The leak, main, difficulty breathing is high. Respond at 9 EMS 1. Respond at 9 police fire. Medic 1, police headquarters, 120, County Boulevard, injured from assault, cross of West Long Street and West Broad Street. Medic 1, police headquarters, 120, Marconi Boulevard, injured from assault, respond on 9 police fire.

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Hammond Road, vehicle fire, engine 161. Hammond Road, vehicle fire, engine 161. 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

Medic 7, Triangle Hall, 55 West 12th Avenue, just paid, cross of College Road and North High Street. 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Respond on 9EMS1, engine 21, medic 21, EMS 14, 3639, Bethlehem Avenue, cardiac arrest, off of Barnett Road and Binbrook Road, engine 21, medic 21, EMS 14, 3639, Bethlehem Avenue, cardiac arrest, respond on 9EMS1.

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1: Medic 18. 1116 City Street. Difficulty breathing. Cross of East 5th Avenue and Shoemaker Avenue. Medic 18. 1116 City Street. Difficulty breathing. Respond on 9 EMS 1.

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1: Or South Motor Avenue, Ilverton, cross of West Capitol Street and Mount Carmel Mall, Medic 25, Majestic Air, 44, South Powder Avenue, Ilverton. Respond on 9 EMS 1.

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0: Attic 11, engine 11. We're going to have you guys stage on this. We got some other information. We'll put it on.

We found on 9 EMS 1, Medic 181, Engine 181, 4805, Amon Place, difficulty breathing, Hamilton out, and Venison Bay, Medic 181, Engine 181, 4805, Amon Place, difficulty breathing high. We found on 9 EMS 1,

0: 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Engine 141. Cross off dead end. Respond on massive ash. 2012 hours.
1: Down, we need the police to tone our location.
2: 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I'll get them there. 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
1: No, he's got any medical issues. 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

0: going to want more than that. 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
1: All right, what would you imagine of that?

Bomber 9 KLS 1, Medic 31, 2930 Empire Row, Abdominal Pain, Cross of Halloran Drive and Bloom Row, Medic 31, 2930 Alkire Road, Abdominal Pain, Response on 9 EMS 1.

Respond on Battalion 3 IC. Operate on Battalion 3 fire ground. 270 Clinton Street. Nitro gas leak. Engine 13. Medic 13. Ladder 13. Rescue 16. Battalion 3. Cross of Barry Avenue and Deming Avenue. 270 Clinton Street. Natural gas leak. Engine 13. Medic 13. Ladder 13. Rescue 16. Battalion 3. Respond on Battalion 3 IC. Operate on Battalion 3 fire ground.

0: be found on 9 EMS 1, Medic 15, Station 16, 1465 Oberon Park Avenue, Ilkerson, cross of Ontario Street and Medina Avenue. Medic 16, Station 16, 1465 Oberon Park Avenue, Ilkerson, respond on 9 EMS 1.
1: Battalion 141, train fire. Battalion 141, cross of dead end. Respond on Met Dispatch. 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

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Difficulty breathing high, cross of Blue Street, and dead end. Medic 806, engine 29, 58, 75, Longview Court. Difficulty breathing high, respond on 9EMS1.

0: 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Medic 806, engine 29, 58, 75, Longview Court, difficulty breathing high, respond on 9EMS1. 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

0: 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Cross of West Town Street and West State Street. Worley Terrace Apartments, 99 South Central Avenue. 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

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Respond on this EMS 1, 20, 32 hours.

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Our next list person is Jeep 160.

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Respond on 9 EMS 1, Medic 6, Engine 6, 5497, Mesa Ridge, Maine, Apartment I, Person Burned, Cross of Sierra Ridge Drive, Medic 6, Engine 6, 5497, Mesa Ridge, Maine, Apartment I, Person Burned, respond on 9 EMS 1.

0: engine six, make sure we stage on this. Looks like they're there. We're trying to iron it out, the details.
1: Engine six, that's received. Thank you.
2: Engine six, copy. We'll stage.
0: Yeah, they are not on the scene. CPD is not on the scene yet.
1: So it's engine metal six.
0: Battalion 2, I'll get you on the card. We're going to stage. They are not on the scene yet.
1: Copy. Columbus Iris 76, we have an officer escorting us in right now. We'll stage. All they tell us.
3: EMS 1. Respond on 10 Alpha, 2585 Annalane Boulevard, water flow alarm, engine 27, ladder 27, cross of Sauvery Boulevard, 2585 Annalane Boulevard, water flow alarm, engine 27, ladder 27, respond on 10 Alpha.
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112, 412 Liberty Lane, injured from a fall. 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

0: Persian 3, Black 81, Italian 91, 7688, Collinwood Drive, Magyarica, Charles, Fire Alarm. And 93, Ladder 91, Italian 91, 7688, Collinwood Drive, Magyarica, Charles, Fire Alarm, Cross Street of Walden Drive, Islanda Northwest Fire Ground 1.
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0: Manic 591, 603, Stiley Road North, Apartment 309, injured in fall. Manic 591, 603, Stiley Road North, Apartment 309, injured in fall. Cross Street, William Henry Lane, and Redbud Road. Respond on Mech EMS 1, 2042 hours. Truck, respond on 9 EMS 1.
1: Wendemere Place, head and roof mobile hall, medic number 113, 243, Wendemere Place, head injury from a fall, respond on throw dispatch, and dispatch 24.
0: Respond on 9 EMS 1, engine 15, 1792 Kent Street, EMS eval signal X, cross of Manning Avenue and Rhodes Avenue, engine 15, 1792 Kent Street, EMS eval signal X, respond on 9 EMS 1. Respond on 9 police fire. Medic 8, 440 North Starfield Avenue, injured from assault, cross of Atchison Street and Old Rumored Avenue. Medic 8, 440 North Starfield Avenue, injured from assault, respond on 9 police fire.

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1: ES1, engine 32, 5951 Chatterton Road, apartment 303, personal S's, signal X, cross of Joshback Drive and Bryce Road, engine 32, 5951 Chatterton Road, apartment 303, personal S's, signal X, respond on 9 EMS1. 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Respond on 9 EMS 1, engine 12, 2687 Egan Road, medical alarm, cross of South Ogden Avenue and South Burgess Avenue, engine 12, 2687 Egan Road, medical alarm, respond on 9 EMS 1.
0: Or they got a car up, nobody assigned.

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Medic 173. Engine 171. EMS 11. 4248 Pleasant Avenue. Cardiac arrest. Cross of Oak Village Drive and Shenandoah Valley Drive. Medic 173. Engine 171. EMS 11. 4248 Parsons Avenue, cardiac arrest, respond on 9 ELS 1. Respond on 9 EMS 1, medic 32, 6570 Delaware crime, ill person, cross of Flag Lane and New Jersey Port, medic 32, 6570 Delaware crossing, ill person. Respond on 9 EMS 1.

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Respond on 10 Alpha, Connolly, 920 North Wilson Road, fire alarm, engine 26, ladder 26, cross of Lowell Drive and North Ramp from Wilson Road to I-70 eastbound ramp, Econolodge, 920 North Wilson Road, fire alarm, engine 26, ladder 26, respond on 10 Alpha,

0: on IEMS 1, EMS 16, 65, 84, Shenandoah Drive, Passable CVA, cross of Norfolk Drive and Portsmouth Drive, EMS 16, 65, 84, Shenandoah Drive, Passable CVA, respond at 9 EMS 1.
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on 9-11-1, medic 11, admin 11, 1458 of Battlecenter Mall and Bowtown Road, medic 11, engine 11, 1458 Battle Road, unconscious person, respond on 9-11-1.

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1: Yeah, Engine 6, where are you guys going to be transporting?
0: He's on the run. I'm going to take transport to a radio that was high on the transport.
1: Sir, I'll get a hold of them. You're also with Investigator 15.
0: Investigator 15, thank you.

0: where are you going to be transporting?
1: LSU, Maine. Parsons been notified, correct?
0: We have one investigator 15 coming to 5497 Mesa. We send another investigator wherever you're going to be.
1: Yeah.
0: Does he want me to mark in around there yet?
1: Yeah.
0: All right, Medic 6, I got you. What's your name?
2: Do you hear the scene?
0: Message received, you're staying on scene.
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Medics 19, Engine 19, EMS 17, the 408 Knight Bridge, 4599 Bridge Boulevard, Room 341, cardiac arrest, cross of West Henderson Road and Shale Lane. Medics 19, Engine 19, EMS 17, the 408 Knight Bridge, 4599 Bridge Boulevard, Room 341, cardiac arrest. Respond on 9 MS 1. Respond on 9 EMS 1. Engine 33, EMS 12, 8336 Greyhawk Circle. Cardiac arrest. Cross of Sable Crossing 5. Engine 33, EMS 12, 8336 Greyhawk Circle. Cardiac arrest. Respond on 9 EMS 1.

97 Southwest Boulevard, after the Grove City Assistant, cross off Farm Bank Way and Food Center Way, basic medic love, response, SPLS, medic 201-3197 Southwest Boulevard, after of Grove City Assisted Living, off of Farm Bank A and Blue Center A, basic medic runs.

uninjured person, medic 112 is around 15, 16, uninjured person. Respond to officer dispatch 10, dispatch 2104.

97,000 Pest Boulevard, center of Rose City of the Citizens, cross of Fairbank Way and Zoom Center Way, advanced medic run, respond on Southwest EMS, engine 201. 3197 South Pest Boulevard, Ashford of Rose City Assisted Living, cross of Farmbank Way and Zoom Center Way, advanced medic run, respond on Southwest EMS,

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1: Windrow Drive, cross of Gilmary Loop, Air, Lady Port, Medic 1, respond on Southwest EMS, Medic 202-4550, Windrow Drive, cross of Gilmary Loop, Air, Lady Port, Medic 1, respond on Southwest EMS.

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Là, je vois pas que les

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Difficulty reading high, cross of Cardinal Park Drive, and ramp from I-70 southbound to East Broad Street, ramp. Medic 23, Engine 23, Woodlands Residential Care Facility, 5380 East Broad Street, Room 207. Difficulty breathing high. Respond on 9 EMS

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Windmiller, 5. Vehicle accident. Rescue, 592. Medic, 593. Battalion, 591. Windmiller, Drive. Vehicle accident. Cross off Old Bagby Road. Respond at next year, 1:21:09 hours.

0: we were just diverted from OSU. Can you let everybody that's coming to see this patient that we're headed to Riverside now?
1: 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We'll let him know.
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1: 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Thanks, 17.
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1: Over 15.
0: Hey, 15, that engine 6 needs to speak to you on this channel. They're trying to call you.
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0: 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We'll be on the scene.
1: Rescue 592 is on the scene of the police in the area of 603 dilated with vehicle in the ravine on the trails. You're investigating 2114.

0: be found at 9 EMS 1, Medic 17, 172 South Lane Avenue, Hill Person, cross of Plum Street and Palmetto Street. Medic 17, 172 South Lane Avenue, Hill Person, respond on 9 EMS 1.
1: Animal liquid used.

respond on 9 EMS 1, Medic 8, 18, Dragon Gold Boulevard and Wilma Avenue, injured in fall. Medic 8, 18, Dragon Gold Boulevard and Wilma Avenue, injured in fall. Respond on 9 EMS 1.

Respond on 9 EMS 1, Medic 22, 3978 South Point Boulevard, injured person, cross off Buffalo, Port, and Opet Road. Medic 22, 3978 South Point Boulevard, injured person, respond on 9 EMS 1.

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2: Jonathan Price, ill person, cross off Newland Avenue and Jonah Road, medic 815. 1555 Jonathan Drive, ill person, respond on 9 EMS 1. At next EMS 1, 23 hours. Engine 13, ladder 13, cross of Wilkie Avenue and Riverview Circle,

respond on 9 EMS 1, Medic 11, 3097, Frobisher Avenue, ill person, cross of Cabot Court and Ponset Street, Medic 11, 3097, Frobisher Avenue, ill person, respond on 9 EMS 1,

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Rescue 71, Fire 72, Battalion 72, 2540, Abington Road, Fire Alarm, Cross Street of Sherwin Road, respond on Northwest Fire Ground 1.

0: 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Nothing showing none of that. We'll count investigating.
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Fire alarm, engine 25, ladder 10, is burned on 10 Alpha. Respond on 9 EMS 1, medic 8, 534 Alda Street, ill person, cross of Alda Court and Paladin Avenue, medic 8, 534 Alda Street, ill person. Respond on 9 EMS 1.

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Engine 243-8617 Brookville Road, off of Winthrop Court and Fairbrook Avenue. Single engine respond. Respond on Southwest EMS. Greaves High, off of Hardwick Drive and Fairburn Circle North. Meg 823, Engine 5, 1811 Fairford Drive, Apartment 1N. Difficulty breathing is high. Respond on 9 EMS 1.

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0: 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I have some NBC issues.
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0: respond on Battalion 6 IC, operate on Battalion 6 higher ground, ladder 32, rescue 4, engine 32, medic 32, EMS 16, RS 10, Battalion 6, 3352, Frenchshire Drive, auto accident, possible entrapment, ladder 32, rescue 4, engine 32, medic 32, EMS 16, RS 10, Battalion 6, 3352, Trentshire Drive, auto accident, possible entrapment. Respond on Battalion 6 IC, operate on Battalion 6 fire ground.
1: Twenty-five system reset, situation down.

0: one vehicle on its side. And 32 is investigating.
1: 32 is on the scene, one car on its side, investigating.

0: plummet far in at 32. We do have some space in the car. It's on its side. Let's go ahead and just make this a direct application. Ladder 32, left command.
1: Alright, do you need additional equipment?
0: No, sir, I think we're going to be good with what we have. He doesn't appear to be injured. We'll probably get him off of the windshield.

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Medic 161, 1540, Lexdale Court, chest pain. Cross Street, Panic Drive, Lexdale Drive, and Dead End. Respond at the next EMS on 2146 hours.

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3: Yeah, clear.
0: We're going to be just ourselves at South Wagner Road and Rodabaugh Road. 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
0: Yeah, we're changing matters. It'll be a minute.

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Medic 5, quality in 2055 Bryce Road, injured from assault. Cross of ramp from Bryce Road to I-70 westbound ramp and East Green Boulevard. Medic 5, quality in 2055 Bryce Road, injured from assault. Respond on 9 police fire. Respond on 9 police fire. Medic 27, Reuters, 7110 Sawmill Road, injured from assault. Part of ramp from I-270 westbound to Sawmill Road westbound ramp and Billingsley Road. Medic 27, Reuters, 7110 Sawmill Road, injured from assault. Respond on 9 police fire.

0: Metro 23. Do a car number on this. We searched the area. We're not seeing any cars in any ditches. If not, we'll just go move around a little more. Go up and then go back and search.
1: My came from CPD, but there is a number on here. Let me try calling it. I don't know if it's a passerby or it's the actual car.

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1: Big 23 copy. 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

Respond on 9ELS1, Medic 8, 1558 Oak Street, Hemorrhage, cross of Miller Avenue and Elton Avenue, Medic 8, 1558 Oak Street, Hemorrhage, respond on 9ELS1.

on 9LS1, Attic 24, 4400 Lowery Court, Apartment A2, head injury, cross of head end, and Lowery Place, Attic 24, 4400 Lowery Court, Apartment A2, head injury, respond on 9LS1.

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Cartridge Pet Drive and Retton Road. Respond on left

Respond on 9NS1, Medic 181, 540 Blacklick Street, Ilverzen, cross of Church Street and Brook Alley. Medic 181, 540 Blacklick Street, Ilverzen. Respond on 9NS1.

respond on Battalion CIC, operate on Battalion 3 fire ground. 3023 Destin Place, natural gas leak, engine 19, medic 19, ladder 13, rescue 16, Battalion 3, cross of Northport Place and Irving Way West. 3623 Weston Place, natural gas leak, engine 19, medic 19, ladder 13, rescue 16, battalion 3, respond on battalion 3 IC, operate on battalion 3 fire ground.

Respond at 9 police fire. Medic 31. 5917 Aurelia Court. Injured from assault. Cross of Prince 3 Drive and dead end. Medic 31. 5917 Aurelia Court. Injured from assault. Respond on 9 police fire.

0: Yeah, sir, I'll be clear at Riverside. I'll be heading to Station 1, 300 North 4th.
1: That's received. Do you know if investigators can still on this ride?
0: I believe he is headed to Station 1 as well.
1: That's received.

0: Yeah, sir, I'll be clear at Riverside. I'll be heading to Station 1, 300 North 4th.
1: That's received. Do you know if investigators can still on this ride?
0: I believe he is headed to Station 1 as well.
1: That's received.

0: Columbus is 13th over the season. Two stories in the family, not the show that evacuated. We're about to
1: hear two stories in the family, no, has not been evacuated. We have best game times, 21.

0: from Nathan Weston, editing report, a swing over of something. Three numbers, one was entertainment, and tied up Asia 19.
1: And the Twitter type is 19, time is 22:23.

23, dude. I got to cancel.

0: 204, 1375, Springtown Road, cross of Jackson Dyke A, Buckeye Parkway, advance at the curve, be front on Southwest EMS. Attic 204, engines 204, 1375, Springtown Road, cross of Jackson Pike and Buckeye Parkway, advance Middle Road, respond on Southwest EMS.
1: Hey, if you want to make a quick note, I've got eastbound State from High closed right now for a loadout at the Ohio Theater Supply for units going to Grant. That's affirmed. It'll be conservatively 5 o'clock at the latest, 7 a.m.
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0: 3 minutes.
1: Yes, sir. We were on earlier. We put sandpaper on the car. You must have still had it over there.
0: Was that at Cedar and Woodcrest?
1: That's affirmative. It was off into the ditch and we put sandpaper around it. There's nobody in it.
0: Okay, if you guys were up there earlier and put sandpaper around it, you guys can cancel. I know we had a wreck up there earlier. I think they can.

0: Okay, that's the receiver. Not as close as the last one was, was it?
1: The same spot. We went by it. Saw the scene tape on it, so we'll go ahead and get the service. Like, what note?
0: Oh,
1: you can
0: get right over there.
1: You have a code out of there.
0: I was going to check out because the note that says people with flat lights are over there.
1: Yep, hold over there.
0: Officer, if you've all had CPD now, also.

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0: 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Good night, Engine 23. Yeah, this is a separate accident. And this is wood pressure fire for okay, do you need a medic on that run also, or just me?
1: Engine
0: 11 is now.
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0: Fire engine 23, 680 wants to know if it's blocking the road.
1: It is not. It is simply a second disabled vehicle, literally 100 yards from where the other one has paint tape on it at the ditch. So we'll put some paint tape on this and hopefully we won't get more calls back.
0: That's received, and it's

0: is Wes from Battalion 101.
1: Battalion 101.
0: Nothing. Well, it does appear to be evacuated. Battalion 101 will be working on 360 and have multiple command. First arriving company of interior investigating.
1: Okay.

0: servono anche.
1: West Long Street and Dublin Ho. Injured in fall. 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

0: Command Northwest, 360 complete. Copy showing. Do have a basement in front of all utilities on the Delta side.
1: Battalion 101, 360 complete. Unremarkable. Do have a basement. Utilities are on the Delta side.

0: 10-10 for engine 112, rescue 11, medic 112, 270 at Westerville Road. Going to be just north of the 270, about two cars. Heavy damage, auto accident, engine 112, rescue 11, medic 112, 270. Westerville Road, going to be just north of the bell. On route 3, two cars, heavy damage. Your timeout is 2311, respond to Westerville Fire Dispatch.
1: Medic 73, 3682 East Livingston Avenue, Apartment B, Spain, off of Brookway Road and Portland Road. Medic 23, 3682 East Livingston Avenue, Apartment B, Spain. 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

under 101. There's a slight haze up here. Engine 27 turned that fan off, and they said that the temperature is decreasing while that fan motor. It's a conveyance company.

0: cars off the road, Mark, for the same day. 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Both are marked the same day. Both here at service.
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0: 111 with the company's watchful in 270 on an auto accident. Medic 111 going as a second medic, Battalion 111. Almost railroad south of 270 on an auto accident, reporting at least four injured. Claim dispatch 2311.
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Respond on 9 EMS 1, Medic 806, 5045, EV Court, Hemorrhage, Cross of Dead End, and Wallcrest Boulevard, Medic 806, 5045, EV Court, Hemorrhage, respond on 9 EMS 1.

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0: 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Right, that's canceled. Well, you got all of them in the other hands, you're good.

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Medic 11. 4498 Soakdown Court. 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Cross of Soakdown Road and Dead End. Medic 11. 4498 Soakdown Court North. 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

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Operate on Battalion 5 fire ground. 754 Harwood Drive. 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Ladder 12. 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Cross of Section Drive and Harwood Road. 764 Harwood Drive. 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Ladder 12. Rescue 17. 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
2: 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Medic 3. Van Buren Shelter. 595 Van Buren Drive. Anderson. Cross off Mount Calvary Avenue and Pierce Drive. Medic 3. Van Buren Shelter. 595 Van Buren Drive. Anderson. He's on at 9 EMS 1.

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Medic 1, Cleveland Avenue and Mount Vernon Avenue, ill person. 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

PMS 1, Medic 8, 2320 Airport Drive, Room 137, Hemorrhage, cross of North Nelson Road and Kellenard Avenue, Medic 8, 2320 Airport Drive, Room 137, Hemorrhage, we found on 9 EMS 1.

respond on 908 fire, engine 34, 57, 54, France Road, Peter Person, signal X, cross of McGrath Drive, and Keating Drive. 4. 57, 44, France Road, Peter Person, signal X, respond on 9 police fire,

begun on 9EMS1, Medic 182, 6695 Lakeview Circle, abdominal pain, cross of West Waterloo Street, Medic 182, 6695 Lakeview Circle, abdominal pain, respond on 9EMS1. 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

0: country. 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

823-3913 Astor Avenue, Interperson, cross of Dillon Drive and Elderwood Avenue. Medic 823-3913 Astor Avenue, Interperson, respond at 9 EMS 1. Respond at 9 EMS 1. Medic 25, BP, 1347 Olihanji River Road, Conscious Postos, cross of West 3rd Avenue and West 5th Avenue. Medic 25, BP, 1347 Olihanji River Road, Conscious Overdose, respond on AEMS 1. Respond on 9 EMS 1. Medic 823-3913 Astor Avenue, injured person, cross of Dillon Drive and Elderwood Avenue. Medic 823-3913 Astor Avenue, injured person, respond on 9 EMS 1. 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

from I 670 westbound to State Route 315 southbound ramp. Vehicle accident. Medic 1. Engine 1. Ramp from I 670 westbound to State Route 315 southbound ramp. Vehicle accident. Respond on 9 extra patients.

respond on 9 EMS 1, Medic 818, 1337 East 21st Avenue, ill person, cross of Cleveland Avenue and Gladstone Avenue, Medic 818, 1337 East 21st Avenue, ill person, respond 9 EMS 1.

0: 1, Trulum Trail, non-breather, medic 593-7991, Trulum Trail, non-breather, cross street, pave path, and dead end, respond on 45 EMS, 00, 11 hours.
1: 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Engine 83, 5469, Eastway Drive. Farmer Road, where stops?

good point, man. Sheriff, the first car just marked on the scene.

Respond on 9 EMF 1, Medic 31, Engine 31, 2605 Little Rock Boulevard, difficulty breathing high, cross of Drummond Drive and Shade Street. Medic 31, Engine 31, 2605 Little Rock Boulevard, difficulty breathing high, respond on 9 EMF 1.

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Respond on 9 EMS 1, Medic 192, Sullivan Avenue and Country from East Drive. 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Medic 192, Sullivan Avenue and Country from East Drive. Diabetic emergency. Respond on 9 EMS 1. Respond on 9 EMS 1. Medic 173, 1469 Fields Drive. Ill person. Cross of Bluefield Drive and Southfield Drive East. Medic 173, 1469 Felix Drive. Ill person. Respond on 9 EMS 1.

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1: Two, difficulty breathing, high, cross of Avenue Chateau-du-Nord, and Hempstead Drive, Medic 6, Engine 6, 5905, Beechcroft Road, Apartment 302, difficulty breathing, high, respond on 9 EMS 1.

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Abdominal pain. Respond on 9 EMS 1.

Respond on 9 EMS 1. Medic 13. Engine 13. EMS 13. 2198 North 4th Street. Pedestrian struck. Cross of Alden Avenue and East Oakland Avenue. Medic 13. Engine 13. EMS 13. 2198 North 4th Street. Pedestrian struck. Respond on 9 EMS 1.

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Difficulty breathing high. Medic 817, Engine 17, North Peg Avenue and West Broad Street. Difficulty breathing is high. Respond on 9 ES 1. Respond on 9 ES 1. Medic 18, Engine 18, 2255 Hannah Drive. Difficulty breathing high. Cross of Joel Place and Marsha Drive. Medic 18, Engine 15, 2255 Hannah Drive. Difficulty breathing is high. Respond on 9 EMS 1.

respond on 9 EMS 1, engine 8 2 7 North Champion Avenue, apartment 228, medical alarm, cross of Hawthorne Avenue and Fayley Hale Drive, engine 8 2 11 North Champion Avenue, apartment 228, medical alarm, respond on 9 EMS 1.

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respond on 908 Flyer, Medic 22, 105 Green Avenue, injured from assault, north of South 4th Street and South 5th Street, Medic 22, 105 Green Avenue, injured from assault, respond on 908 Flyer.

0: 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We found on 9 EMS 1.
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on 9 EMS Watt, Engine 8, 211 North Champion Avenue, Apartment 228, Medical Alarm, Cross of Hawthorne Avenue and Sally Hale Drive, Engine 8, 211 North Champion Avenue, Apartment 228, Medical Alarm, respond on 9 EMS 1.

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respond on 9 EMS 1, Medic 10, Engine 10, 283 Dana Avenue, difficulty breathing high, off of Sullivan Avenue and West Ridge Street. Medic 10, Engine 10, 283 Dana Avenue, difficulty breathing high, respond on 9 EMS 1.

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Difficulty breathing. Cross Street Dead End and Highbury Crescent. Respond on Met EMS 1 108 hours.

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Respond on next ESS 1. 110 hours.

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Cross Street, Medic 1, respond on Southwest EMS, Medic 243, 676 Amity Road, cross off 3rd Road and at Broad Street, Medic 1, respond on Southwest EMS,

0: Nissan of 9 EMS 1, Meg D 23, Engine 43, 2102, South Hamilton Road, Apartment 1043, Difficulty Breathing 5, Cross of Rose Road and Hilton Corporate Drive. Medic 823, Engine 23, 2102, South Hampton Road, Apartment 1023, Difficulty Breathing 5, Respond on 9 EMS 1.
1: This is going to be impressive.

Refine on 9 EMS 1, Medics 1, Engine 1, High Efficiency, 350 North High Street, Room 1619. Difficulty breathing, high, cross of Convention Center Drive and 9 Street. Medic 1, Engine 1, High Efficiency, 350 North High Street, Room 1619. Difficulty breathing, high, response on 9 EMS 1.

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Rescue 91, Ladder 91, Battalion 91, 7150, Wooly Drive.

0: 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Rescue 91, Ladder 91, Battalion 91, 7150, Wooly Drive, Fire Alarm, respond on Northwest Fire Ground 1.
1: 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Medic 22, Engine 22, Juniper Crossing Apartments, 60 Opex Road, Apartment 125, Chest Pain High. Respond on 9 EFS 1.

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Eric Sirikun, 5891 Parkland Road, conscious overdose, cross of Free Drive and Bay Tree Drive. 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

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Cross Street, dead end, and Jenny Lynn Street. Respond on Medic EMS 1, 140 hours.

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Medic 81-3563, Edward Street, Ill Person, Cross Street of Bolin Avenue, respond on Northwest, EMS 1. Rescue 81-3563, Edward Street, Ill Person. Rescue 81-3563, Edward Street, Ill Person, Cross Street of Bolin Avenue, respond on Northwest, EMS 1.

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0: Rescue 71, Medic 71, 3063, Leeds Road, Ilkerson. Rescue 71, Medic 71, 3063, Leeds Road, Ilkerson, cross Pittsburgh Road, on a Northwest EMS 1.
1: 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Cross Street, Empire Drive, and Deerwood Avenue. 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
1: Ashton Street, injured in fall, cross of Graham Street and Asset Avenue, engine 8. 1441 Ashton Street, injured in fall, respond on 9 MS1.

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Respond on 10 Alpha, Beckley School, Central Office, 348 South Cappingham Road, fire alarm, engine 21, ladder 15, cross of Fair Avenue and Dale Avenue, Beckley School, Central Office, 348 South Cappingham Road, fire alarm, engine 21, ladder 15, respond on 10 Alpha,

Respond on 9 EMS 1, Medic 12, 124, House Royce Avenue, ill person, cross of Palmetto Street and Olive Street, Medic 12, 124, South Royce Avenue, ill person, respond on 9 EMS 1.

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Personal assist, signal X. Respond on 9 EMS 1.

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1: Blue Mountain Circle, carbon monoxide alarm, off of Lavender Ridge Drive, ladder
0: 29, 40, 17,
1: Blue Mountain Circle, carbon monoxide alarm, respond on 10 Bravo,

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1: Yes, sir. Was there a key holder that you were able to get a hold of?
0: There's a key holder on here.
1: Me, I'm about 18 minutes away from you.
0: I'm trying to figure it out now.

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Net 84-5863, Sciota Bobby Road, Wellington Village, Ilkerson, Cross Street of Mountview Road, Response in Northwest EMS 1.

0: showing a light persistent trouble after the second reset.
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Medic 23, 1834, Fleming Road, Ilkerson. 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

0: Yeah, we turned it down to a faulty head. We tried removing it, cleaning it, putting it back on, and get the alarm panel approved. The unoccupied school is the one to be responsible for this.
1: Roger, so you say there is a key holder on the, like, put on firewall?
0: Yeah, there's a key holder here.
1: Okay, so I'm going to

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respond on 9 ELS 1, Medic 15, 910 Rose Avenue, Apartment 102, Overton, cross of East Livingston Avenue and Biley Park Avenue, Medic 15, 910 Rose Avenue, Apartment 102, ill person. Respond on 9 ELS 1.

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Respond on 9 EMS 1. Medic 14, 1177 East Kenneth Avenue. Abdominal pain. Cross of Lockbourne Road and Kelton Avenue. Medic 14, 1177 East Kenneth Avenue. Abdominal pain. Respond on 9 EMS 1. Respond on 9 EMS 1. Medic 8, 1114 Paladin Avenue, seizure, cross of Elga Street and Trevitt Street. Medic 8, 1114 Paladin Avenue, seizure, respond on 9 EMS 1. Medic 815, 823 Oakwood Avenue, conscious overdose, cross of East Sycamore Street and Denton Alley. Medic 815, 823 Oakwood Avenue, conscious overdose,

on 9 EMS 1, medic 25, engine 25, comes at 3rd apartment, 1280 Norton Avenue, apartment 229, difficulty breathing high, cross of left 3rd Avenue and South Avenue, medic 25, engine 25, comes at 3rd apartment, 1280 Norton Avenue, apartment 229, difficulty breathing high, respond on 9 EMS 1,

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1, Medic 12, 1700 Pindulane Drive, Room 137A, Ill Person, Cross of Dead End, Ant Climb Road. Medic 12, 1700 Pindulane Drive, Room 137A, Ill Person, Respond on 9 EMS 1.

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Cross of Suffield and Brantford, medic 183, 55, 86, Henry Park, ill person. Respond on 9 EMS 1.

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Attempt. Medic 593, Battalion 591, Wesley Ridge Bishop Place, 2225 Taylor Park Drive. Attempt. Cross Street, Wesley Ridge, and Baltimore Reynoldsburg Road. Respond on EMS 1, 329 hours.

A, ill person, cross of dead end, and cliff court, Medic 51, 1403, Lakeshore Drive, apartment A, ill person, respond on 9 EMS 1.

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Medic 5. Albridge Nursing Home. 5500 East Broad Street. Room 104. Difficulty breathing. Cross of Cardinal Park Drive and ramp from I-270 southbound to East Broad Street ramp. Medic 5. Albridge Nursing Home. 5500 East Broad Street. Room 104. Difficulty breathing. Respond on 9 EMS 1. Respond on 9 Police Fire. Medic 22, 2540 Nona Road. Behavioral Health responded to scene. Cross of Omar Drive and Jonathan Drive. Medic 22, 2540 Nona Road. Behavioral Health responded to scene. Respond on 9 Police Fire.

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0: 5687, Indianola Avenue, chest pain. Medic 101, rescue 101. 5687, Indianola Avenue, chest pains, cross street at Park Boulevard, respond on Northwest EMS 1.
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1: On runs, but it's not working. So you need to let us know that you're on the scene. CPD was looking for you.
2: Yeah,
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We saw a 9 police fire. Medic 7, 1070 Luna Avenue, apartment 304. Attempt responded to scene. Cross of East Alley and Lusso Avenue. Medic 7, 1020 Luna Avenue, apartment 304. Attempt responded to scene. Respond on 9 police fire.

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Difficulty breathing. Cross Street, Lake Love Square, and Pepper Drive. Response from 9 EMS 1 3 6.

0: Lexingham, Columbus, or Wesley Elementary School. So their system is back up operational. 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

0: 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Rescue 101, Medic 102, 178, Wilson Drive, ill person, cross street of Kilbourne Drive, respond on Northwest EMS 1.
1: Cross street and Warren Street, tasered person, signal out, respond on 9 police fire. Respond on 9 EMS 1, Medic 8, 18, Engine 7, 1539 North 6th Street, difficulty breathing high, cross of East 7th Avenue and East 8th Avenue, Medic 8, 18, Engine 7, 1339 North 6th Street, difficulty breathing high, respond on 9 EMS 1.

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Antares Avenue, Apartment 220, Entered in Hall, respond on 9 EMS 1.

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Zedek 241 or 42 Orange Avenue, cross of M Street and Kennard Avenue. 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Engine 241, Medic 241, 442 Lawrence Avenue, cross of Emmett Street and Kennard Avenue.

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Medic 592, 1300 Hill Road North, ill person. 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

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Respond on 9 ES 1. Medic 20. 3210 Allegheny Avenue. Apartment 102. Injured involved. Cross of North School Road and North James Road. Medic 20. 3210 Allegheny Avenue. Apartment 102. Injured involved. Respond on 9 ES 1.

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Respond on 10 Bravo, Engine 21, East Main Street and South Cassidy Avenue, Fire Service Run, Engine 21, East Main Street and South Cassidy Avenue, Fire Service Run, respond on 10 Bravo.

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And all in place. Medic 1, we found on Southwest EMF. Medic 202, 2740, Charles Drive. Cross of Holmes Road and Alden Place. Medic 1, we found on Southwest EMF.

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1: Engine 83, 4303, Truman Boulevard, provisions of Hilliard, head injury. Medic 83, engine 83, 4303, Truman Boulevard, provisions of Hilliard, head injury, cross street of Truman Court, respond on Northwest EMS 1.

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1: Medic 61, 3510 Cleveland Avenue, injured person, respond on 9 EMS 1. And 10 Bravo, engine 14, Reed Avenue and South Washington Avenue, crash fire, engine 14, Reed Avenue and South Washington Avenue, crash fire, respond on 10 Bravo.

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College Avenue, fire alarm, engine 15, ladder 15, respond at Canada.

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Respond on 9 EMS 1, engine 24, ramp from I-71 northbound to Seaground 161, ramp, person down, signal F, cross of I-71 northbound, and East Dublin Granville Road, engine 24, ramp from I-71 northbound to Seaground 161, ramp, person down, signal F, respond on 9 EMS 1.

respond on 9 EMS 1, Medic 7, OFU Star House, 1220 Corrugated Way, Alert Reaction, Cross of Mobility Drive, and East 8th Avenue, Medic 7, OFU Star House, 1220 Corrugated Way, Allergic Reaction, respond on 9 EMS 1.

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1: Copies.
2: And from I-71 northbound to State Route 161, ramp and Sandwood Drive, Norwood Inn and Suites, 1213 East Dublin Granville Road, fire alarm, engine 6, ladder 24, respond on 10 Alpha.

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Cross Street, North Cassidy Avenue, and Dead End. 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

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Cross Street, North Cassidy Avenue, and dead end. Respond on 9 EMS 1, 524 hours.

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1: East Frankfurt Street. Difficulty breathing is high. Cross off Beulen Avenue and Rhodes Avenue. Medic 815. Engine 15. 1733 East Frankfurt Street. Difficulty breathing is high. Respond on 9 ES1.

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9 extrication. Medic 29. Engine 29. State Road 161 eastbound at mile marker 45. Vehicle accident. Medic 29. Engine 29. State Route 161 eastbound at mile marker 45. Vehicle accident. Respond on 9 extrication.

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0: having 36 cops.
1: State Route 161 eastbound at mile marker 45. Vehicle accident. Respond on 9 expectations.

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Medic 806. State Route 151 eastbound at mile mark 45. Vehicle accident. Medic 806. State Route 151 eastbound at mile marker 45. Vehicle accident. Respond on 9 extrication.

respond on 9 expectation. Medic 6, engine 6. State route 161 eastbound at mile marker 43. Vehicle accident. Medic 6, engine 6. State route 161 eastbound at mile marker 43. Vehicle accident. Respond on 9 expectation.

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Alright, I'm gonna try and talk to some different counties, see if they got anything yet. Bonfire, 76. Anyway, Able 72, driver's south of, road here, 60 off the road, yes, park anchor.

0: 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You got a callback number you can call or a new and confirmed location.
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Difficulty breathing, hot. 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Difficulty breathing, high. Respond on 9EMS 1.

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Medic 14, 1298 Merion Road, Apartment B, ill person. 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Respond on 9 EMS 1. Respond on 9 EMS 1. Medic 28. Engine 28. 3718 Hammerwood Port. Difficulty breathing high. Cross off Perigo Way and head in. Medic 28. Engine 28. 3718 Hammerwood Port. Difficulty breathing high. Respond on 9 EMS 1.

Farm on IELS 1, Medicine 17, 92 Clarendon Avenue, Interurban, cross of West Broad Street and Palmetto Street. Medicine 17, 92 Clarendon Avenue, Interurban, respond on 9 EMS 1.

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Operate on Met Fireground 1. 6:22 hours. Medic 593-10270, Atlas Eastern Road, Stroke. Medic 593-10270, Blacklick Eastern Road, Stroke, Cross Street, Summerfield Way, Northwest, Blacklick Eastern Road, Northwest, and Dartmouth Road, 6:23 hours.

0: 51570 South Hamilton Road, Apartment B, Headache, Medic 151570 South Hamilton Road, Apartment B, Headache, Cross Street, Edmund Road, and K Avenue. Respond on Vet EMS 1, 625 hours.
1: Road, vehicle accident. Respond on 16 deck fire ground 1. Respond on 9 EMS 1. Medic 823. Engine 2350-09 Coventry Port North. 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Medic 823. Engine 2350-09 Coventry Court North. Difficulty breathing high. Respond on 9 EMS 1.
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3: All right, sir. 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
1: Engine 151, 4752, Shell Court South, personal assist, Cross Street, Shell Court South, and Shell Court East. 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

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Malcolm Elise is on diversion. 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And I'll just 638.

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Nissan 9 EMS 1, Attic 192, 3740, Egan Road, Apartment 8, Back Pain, Cross of Marine Drive, and Dualton Port, Attic 192, 3740, Egan Road, Apartment 8, Back Pain, Nissan 9 EMS 1. Respond on 9 EMS 1, engine 23, EMS 16, 5009, country course north, difficulty breathing is high, cross off dead end, and country lane, engine 23, EMS 16, 5009, country course north, difficulty breathing is high, respond on 9 EMS 1.

respond on 10 Alpha, Donald Reserve Apartment, 2235 Manhattan Road, Apartment 103, fire alarm, engine 61, ladder 28, cross of Sunbury Road and McCutcheon Place, Donald Reserve Apartment, 2235 McCutcheon Road, Apartment 103, fire alarm, engine 61, ladder 28, respond on 10 Alpha.

respond on 9 EMS 1, Medic 3, Meridian Addiction Center, 1430 South High Street, ill person, cross of Southwood Avenue and West Champions Avenue, Medic 3, Meridian Addiction Center, 1430 South High Street, ill person, respond on 9 EMS 1.

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Engine 46. 2600 International Street. 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Respond on 9 EMS 1.

tuned into the listening stations. We have a hospital update. Mount Carmel East is now in diversion. Mount Carmel Brook City and Devlin Methodist are all in diversion again. Mount Carmel East, Mount Carmel Brook City, and

Respond 9 EMS 1. Medic 173. Engine 171. EMS 11. 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Cross of Rosalind Drive and Parsons Avenue. Medic 173. Engine 171. EMS 11. Sayota Retirement Community 433 Obet Road. Cardiac arrest. Respond on 9 EMS 1.

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Respond on 9 EMS 1.

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1: 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Injured in fall. Medic 592, Wesley Ridge, Bishop Place, 2225 Taylor Park Drive. Injured in fall. Cross Street, Wesley Ridge, and Baltimore Metal Earth Road. Respond on next EMS 1, 727 hours.

Medic 593, Wesley Ridge is place. 2225 Taylor Park Drive, apartment 314, injured in fall. Medic 593, Wesley Ridge is a place. 2225 Taylor Park Drive, apartment 314, injured in fall. Cross Street, Wesley Ridge, and Baltimore Reynoldsburg Road, respond on next EMS 1, 729 hours.

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Medic 21 Kingsford Road. Injured person. Respond on 9 ES 1. Respond on 9 ES 1. Engine 221. 1465 Linden Road. Road. Ill person. Cross of Owings Drive and LaSalle Drive. Engine 221. 1465 London Road. Road. Ill person. Respond on. Respond on 9 ES 1. Medic 15. Engine 15. 1529 East Whittier Street. Difficulty breathing high. Cross of Gears Avenue and Seymour Avenue. Medic 15. Engine 15. 1529 East Whittier Street. Difficulty breathing high. Respond on 9 ES 1. 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Medic 16. 1871 Oakland Park Avenue. 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Medic 16. 1871 Oakland Park Avenue. Apartment C. Diabetic emergency. 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

0: 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We found on Southwest EMS. Attic 203. 6011 Winnebago Street, cross of Landra, Lake, and Catawba Rock. Basic medic run. Respond on Southwest EMS.
1: When H21, Aldridge Road, fire alarm, cross street of Northwest Boulevard, respond on Northwest Fire Ground 1.
0: Fire at 9 EMS 1, engine 32, 6616, Christopher Park Lane, choking, cross of Oakland Commons Way, and Courtney Sue Lane, engine 32, 6616, Christopher Park Lane, choking, respond at 9 EMS 1. Respond at 10 Bravo, ladder 32. 4405 Cobble Glen Lane, fire service run, cross of Town Hill Drive and Cobble Square Place, ladder 32, 4405 Cobble Glen Lane, fire service run, respond on 10 Bravo.

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0: We have a season deer fond of this. 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
1: All companies responding to it on the scene. 648, Nicholas Glen. 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

respond on 9 EMS 1, Medic 24, 2260 Most Road, Room 6, in person, cross of Northtown Boulevard and Mullen Street, Medic 24, 2260 Most Road, Room 6, in person, respond on 9 EMS 1.

Pentagon 12, Pentagon 12. On Westville Road, south of Dempsey, New Franklin County, SO, on the scene. Arm pain from a previous auto accident. Pentagon 12, Pentagon 12. On Westville Road, south of Dempsey, New Franklin County. Previous auto accident on arm pain at 756.

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2: Road and Stanburn Road. Pedestrian struck. Medic 27. Engine 27. EMS 17. Hard Road and Stanburn Road. Pedestrian struck. Respond on 9 extrication. Respond on 9 EMS 1. Medic 61. Engine 16. Cleveland Avenue and Genesee Avenue. Person burned. Medic 61. Engine 16. Cleveland Avenue and Genesee Avenue. Person burned. Respond on 9 EMS 1. Respond on 9 EMS 1. EMS 13. 480 St. Clair Avenue. Difficulty breathing high. Cross of E.A. Parham Street and Old Leonard Avenue. EMS 13. 480 St. Clair Avenue. Difficulty breathing high. Respond on EMS 1.

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1: 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Injured person, respond on 9 EMS 1.
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9 EMS 1, Medic 1, Engine 1, Space Mission, 217 North Grant Avenue, Test Bay High, Cross of McKee Alley, and East Naughton Street. Medic 1, Engine 1, Space Mission, 217 North Grant Avenue, Test Bay High, Respond on 9 EMS 1.

3:14, 3:14, Melody. Nora Rise 314, number 314, Melanie Mather, cross of Oil Blanche Lane and Giselle Rose, basic medic run, respond on Southwest EMS. Langley Avenue, unknown emergency. Medic 152, Battalion 151, 4805 Langley Avenue, unknown emergency, Cross Street, Libby Lane, and Country Club Road, respond on MEC EMS 1809 hours. Owl Road, basic MEC. Two three four six Sandra Drive 314, number 314, Melody Center, cross of Royal Glen Lane and Dowell Road. Medic Road, respond on Southwest EMS.

sector, engine 9, Cleveland Avenue and Defiance Boulevard, accident crash detector, respond on 9 extrication.

88, Sturbridge Road, south of East Ham, Bay, and Dindale Road. Single engine response. Respond on outside CFS. Engine 231, 88, Sturbridge Road, cross of East Ham Way and Beacon Hill Road. Single engine response. Respond on southwest EMS. East Fire, Medic 7, UDF, 880, North High Street, injured from assault, cross of West 1st Avenue and Rice Avenue. Medic 7, UDF, 880, North High Street, injured from assault. Respond on 9 Police Fire. Unconscious person. Engine 151, 4805 Langley Avenue, apartment 111. Unconscious person. Cross Street, Lizzie Lane, and Country Club Road. Respond on net EMS 1, 8:12 hours.

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1: Avenue, engine 61, Shell Station, 4431 Cleveland Avenue, person down, signal X, respond on 9 EMF 1.

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Water 72, Medic 72, 2449, Sandover Road, injured person, cross street of Burbank Drive, respond on Northwest EMS 1.

0: 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Medic 92-4500, John Shields Parkway, the Granite Hillman, injured person, cross street of Dale Drive, respond on Northwest EMS 1.
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Person down, signal X. Cross of Morse Road and Data Avenue. Medic 61. Shell Station. 4431 Cleveland Avenue. Person down, signal X. Respond on 9 EMS 1. Respond on 9 EMS 1. Medic 16. 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Injured person. Cross of Northland Ridge Boulevard and Tamarack Boulevard. Medic 16. Franklin County Job and Family Services. 1721 Northland Park Avenue. 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Respond on 9 EMS 1.

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Attic 23, 13, Muirwood Drive. Interperson, Nissan I-9 EMS 1.

671, Engine 30, 2184, Shoreham Road, Ilford. Engine 30, 2184, Shoreham Road, Ilverson, Cross Street of Mountview Road, respond on Northwest EMS 1.

on 9 EMS 1, Medic M, 815 West Broad Street, Ilperson, cross of North Tower Avenue and North Davis Avenue. Medic M, 815 West Broad Street, Ilperson, respond on 9 EMS 1.

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0: Medic 132-2424 Cleveland Avenue, Apartment 105, ill person. Medic 132-2424 Cleveland Avenue, Apartment 105, ill person. Cross Street, Myrtle Avenue, and Briarwood Avenue Alley. Respond on 9 EMS 1, 833 hours.
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0: Sinclair Road, apartment 415. Difficulty breathing, high. Respond on 9 EMS 1.

over Glen Cedar Apartment, 5711 West Broad Street, Apartment 113, Incident Hall, cross of South Alloway Road and Bramford. 6. Clover Glen Senior Apartment, 5711 West Broad Street, Apartment 113, Enter in Fall, respond on 9ELS 1.

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1: North Campion Avenue, Jet Pain High, cross of Ashton Street and Toronto Street, Medic, Engine 8, 454 North Campion Avenue, Jet Pain High, respond on 9 EMS 1.

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Medic 173, Engine 171, 4700 Alfort Road, Chespay High, respond on 9 EMS 1.

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Ladder 131. Engine 141. Engine 133. 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Engine 141. Engine 133. Battalion 141. Cross Street, Uxbridge Avenue, and Stratshire, Maine. 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

EMS 1, Medic 2, Ivanus, 1353, South High Street, Ilverson, cross of East Jacobs Avenue and West F Avenue, Medic 2, Buckeye Donuts, 1363, South High Street, Ilverson, respond on 9 EMS 1.

0: 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Medic 101, Rescue 101, 161, Tucker Drive, Chest Pains, Cross Street of Eden Street, respond on Northwest EMS 1.
1: Engine 192, EMS 15, Cole Glenn Senior Apartments, 5711 West Broad Street, possible DOA, cross of South Galloway Road and Rylesburg Lane. Engine 192, EMS 15, Cole Glenn Senior Apartments, 5711 West Broad Street, possible DOA, respond on not EMS 1.
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Recon on 9 EMF 1, Bank 22, Engine 22, Deering Avenue and South High Street, unconscious person. Medic 22, Engine 22, Deering Avenue and South High Street, unconscious person. Respond on 9 EMS 1.

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Battalion 131, 310 Dunkirk Road. Fire alarm. Residence. Ladder 131. Rescue 134. Battalion 131. 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Respond on Met IC 1. Operate Met Fire Ground on 905 hours.

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Medic 823, EMS 14, Mount Carmel Behavioral Health, 4646 Hilton Corporate Drive. Attempt, aid near scene, respond on 9 police fire.

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1: Copy that. 758-725 and the tag on the pole 374-586.
0: That is correct, and I believe one of the smaller transformers is blue also, so I'm sure there's going to be a power outage here as well.
1: Copy that, sir. On the phone, AP now.
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1: Also, we're not sending the CPD that way, or there's nothing around there.
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2: 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Medic 183, engine 4, 3507, Wymore Place, difficulty breathing high, respond on 9 EMS 1.

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0: 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Attempt respond to scene. Respond on 9 police fire.
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Medics 21, Speedway, 3304, East Broad Street, injured herself, cross of South James Road and North Ashburton Road. Medic 21, Speedway, 3304, East Broad Street, injured for assault. Respond at 9 police fire.

0: you.
1: You know, the there's nobody in the car right now. 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No, they're looking for extrication.
0: EMS 14, Medic 15, do you see any more patients found?
1: Not affirmative.
0: Alright, copy that. We're not going to drive the medic all the way down there, then.
1: Just hanging out on medicine grip for right now. 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

0: Oh, this is from Engine 6. Just curious if ADP gave you a DTA or not.
1: Then they get somebody out there as soon as possible.
0: Gotcha. Thank you.

Bay High, cross of Woodland Avenue and Eastwood Avenue, Medic 8, Engine 8, 1728 East Long Street, Apartment D, Jeff Payne High, respond on 9 EMS 1. Respond on 9 EMS 1, Engine 31, 3339 Onslow Court, Personal Assist, Signal X, cross of Dead End, and Onslow Drive, Engine 31, 3339 Onslow Court, Personal Assist, Signal X, respond on 9 EMS 1.

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1: We are on 9ES1, Medic 19, Engine 24, 51 East Anderson Road, Apartment H, difficulty breathing in car, cross of Village Drive and East Cook Road, Medic 19, Engine 24, 51 East Anderson Road, Apartment H, difficulty breathing in car, respond on 9ES1. 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Medic Fox, Engine 5, 5527 Downing Way, difficulty breathing high, cross of Gloucester Way and Dead End. Medic 5, Engine 5, 5597 Downing Way, difficulty breathing high, respond on 9EMS1.
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ST71, 2596, Chester Road, CO Alarm, Cross Street of Wolfear Drive, respond on Northwest Ops.

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Rescue 71, 2596, Chester Road, CO Alarm, Cross Street of Wolfear Drive, respond on Northwest Ops.

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Cross Street, Elm Street, and East Main Street. Respond on Vec EMS 1, 929 hours.

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And now, 1979 Atlas Street, off of Athena Street, and 90 Ross, mutual aid buyer run, respond on 10 Alpha. ...733 Collingwood Avenue, Caesar, Cross Street, Elm Street, and East Main Street. Respond on Mech EMS 1, 9:30 hours.

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Cross of Brown Road and ramp from State Road 104 to I-71 southbound ramp. Engine 3. 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

0: Far on 9 EMS 1, Medic 35, 4, 3, Sandia Street, injured in fall, cross of Bauhaus Street and Mariposa Street, Medic 35, 463, Sandia Street, injured in fall, respond on 9 EMS 1.
1: And ignore.

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0: Respond on 10 alert, 115 Belvedere Avenue, fire alarm, engine 17, cross of Doran Avenue and Floral Avenue, 115 Belvedere Avenue, fire alarm, engine 17, respond on 10 Alpha. Respond on 9 EMS 1, medics 18, engine 7, 1316 East 17th Avenue, chest pain high, cross of Lewis Avenue and Villager Boulevard, medics 18, engine 7, 1316 East 17th Avenue, chest pain high, respond on 9 EMS 1.
1: George, very much for your time. Thank you. 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

0: 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People have evacuated. We'll be out investigating.
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2: 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Respond on 9EMS1, engine 35, 433, Scandia Street, injured in fall, cross off Bauhaus Street and Mariposa Street, engine 35, 463, Scandia Street, injured in fall, respond on 9EMS1. Respond on 9EMS1, Medic 6. 1009 East Dublin Randale Road, Apartment 213, injured person, cross of North Meadow Boulevard and ramp from State Route 161 to I-71 southbound ramp. Medic 6, 1009 East Dublin Randale Road, Apartment 213, injured person, respond on 9EMS1.
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respond on 9 EMS 1, Medic 27, 593, Olin Handy Woods Drive, ill person, cross of Olin Handy River Road and dead end, Medic 27, 593, Olin Handy Woods Drive, ill person, respond on 9 EMS 1. Road, auto accident later, respond on Southwest EMS, Medic 204, Citizen 204, Vodive Parkway, Cross Street Colton Road, auto accident murder, respond on Southwest EMS.

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2: 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I will call him on his cell phone. The details

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0: 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Cross Street, Wood Bay Drive, and North Stigler Road, 10:02 hours.

0: clear to units. Prevention AC now. Engine something prevention AC. We are pulling the alarm at the header on Newmarket Center Way. The front half of the building has no fire alarm system operational. Rear is working, so we'll probably take it to the firewall. I just want to consult you first.
1: Okay, they're not already on a fire watch?
0: No, I'm having them call their company right now, so hopefully we can get the issue resolved today. But in the interim, no, they are not on fire watch.
1: Okay, have them do that. Hang on a second, I'm going to get a piece of paper where I can write this address down, and then I also need you to email your district inspector.
0: Copy.
1: Go ahead with that address.
0: Seven six nine zero New Market Center Way.

0: talking to the principal right now about it.
1: Okay, make sure that they know that the fire watch is a designated person that does nothing but that job. It's a continuous walk of the school while it's occupied. Copy, and I'll be out there when I get 3 minutes.
0: Thank you.

0: 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Italian 72, engine 30, engine 83, ladder 81, 4101, Windermere Road, Windermere Elementary School, fire alarm, cross street of Nyland Road, respond on northwest fire ground 1. Engine 82, 7885, Patterson Road, moving, Nicole, CO alarm. Engine 82, 7885, Patterson Road, moving, Nicole, CO alarm, cross street of Walker Road, press cops.
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1: Windermere Road, Township Fire Alarm, Battalion 7, Engine 11, cross of Maitland Road and Allen Road, 4101 Windermere Road, Township Fire Alarm, Battalion 7, Engine 11. 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In 24, Ladder 24, cross of Carl Road and Blue Ash Road, 1667 Middlewood Place, fire alarm, engine 24, Ladder 24, respond on 10 Alpha,

0: Medic 131, 193 Sewell Avenue. Difficulty breathing. Medic 131, 193 Sewell Avenue. Difficulty breathing. Cross Street, Carpenter Road, and Lintner Avenue. Respond on next EMS war. 10 hours.
1: Our line of ice.
0: Medic 133, 193 Sewell Avenue. Difficulty breathing. Medic 133, 193 Sewell Avenue. Difficulty breathing. Cross Street, Carpenter Road, and Lintner Avenue. Respond on next EMS 1. 10 hours.

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Engine 25, engine 51, Alien 3, cross of Brandon Road and Mount Holyoke Road, Upper Arlington High School, 1625 Zollinger Road, Hampshire. Fire alarm. 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

0: 25 North. She was on scene. We have a three-story high school. Now, the building has been evacuated. Matter 72 will be on investigate.
1: She on scene, three-story high school. It's been evacuated. You're investigating.

MX90S1, Medic 806, Alpine House of Columbus, 10, Omaha, Schrock Road, Room 109, Ilford, Crosshouse Bush Boulevard, and Doubletree Avenue, Medic 806, Alpine House of Columbus, 10, Omaha, Schrock Road, Room 109, Ilford, respond on 9 EMS 1.

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0: Crimson Sun Scene responding to 1625 Solinger Road. Ladder 72 is an all-clear situation. Contain time of Ladder 72, Battalion 72. All of the Crimson Sun service time is 1016.

0: We found on 9 ELS 1, Medic 17, French de Baptist Church, 1775 West Broad Street, ill person, north of Lechner Avenue and west ramp from Broad Street, I-70 eastbound ramp. Medic 17, Friendship Baptist Church, 1775 West Broad Street, ill person. Respond on 9 EMS 1.
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2: Cross of Forest Street and East Fillmore Street, Medic 15, 894 Studer Avenue, Ilperkman, respond on 9 EMS 1. Respond on 9 EMS 1, Medic 812, 773 Canby Place, Apartment 1A, Ilperkman. Cross of Springfield Drive and Greenwich Street, Medic 812, 773 Canby Place, Apartment 1A, Ilperkman, respond on 9 EMS 1.

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We found on best EMS were 10:23 hours.

respond on 10 Alpha, 212 East 11th Avenue, Apartment D. Smoke or odor investigation inside. Engine 7, Ladder 1, Cross of Summit Street and Hamlet Street, 222 East 11th Avenue, Apartment D. Smoke or odor investigation inside. Engine 7, Ladder 1, respond on 10 Alpha. East Butter Road, ill person, off of Elmcroft Drive and Reeves Avenue, Medic 13, 748 East Butter Road, ill person, respond on not EMS 1. Respond on not EMS 1, Medic 24, Restoration Plaza Apartment. 4750 Camelback Boulevard, Apartment 110, Ill Person, Cross of Oak Grove Court and Governor Court, Medic 24, Restoration Plaza Apartment, 4750 Camelback Boulevard, Apartment 110, Ill Person, respond on 9 EMS 1. Respond on 9 EMS 1. Medic 183, Engine 183, 2744 Brandy Drive, Apartment 101, difficulty breathing high, cross of dead end, and refugee row. Medic 183, Engine 183, 2744 Brandy Drive, Apartment 101, difficulty breathing high, respond on 9 EMS 1. Respond on 9 ELS 1, Medic 817, Engine 17, 308 North Ogden Avenue, difficulty breathing high, cross of Ridge Avenue and dead end. Medic 817, Engine 17, 308 North Ogden Avenue, difficulty breathing high, respond on 9 ELS 1. Respond on 9 ELS 1, Medic 26, Engine

17, engine 17, spillway, North Ogden Avenue, difficulty routing car, cross of Ridge Avenue, and dead end, medic 817, engine 17, 308, North Ogden Avenue, difficulty breathing high, respond at 9 EMS low. Respond at 9 EMS 1, medic 26, engine 26, chief gas station, 930 Hilliard Rome Road, unconscious overdose, cross of Hilliard Rome Road East and Fisher Road, medic 26, engine 26, chief gas station, 930 Hilliard Rome Road, unconscious overdose, respond on 9 EMS 1. Respond at 9 EMS 1, medic 2, 1693 Thomas Avenue, ill person, cross of Townsend Avenue and Helen Street, medic 2, 1693 Thomas Avenue, ill person, respond at 9 EMS 1. Respond at 9 EMS 1, medic 61, 36 60 Ethan Avenue, seizure, cross of Lamont Avenue and Melrose Avenue, medic 61, 36 60 Cleveland Avenue, seizure, respond on 9 EMS 1.

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Respond on 9 EMS 1. Respond on 9 EMS 1. Medic 10. Rescue 11. 5319 Brody Court. Difficulty breathing high. Cross of Evansdale Road and Dead End. Medic 10. Rescue 11. 4319 Brookie Court. Difficulty breathing high. Respond on 9 EMS 1.

Yeah, we're clearing from Riverside. We got dispatch on one up here in 19s. I'm trying to get us out of service to get back to the station. We got to turn on things on the truck. We can be replaced on that.

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Thomas Avenue, Ilverson, cross of Townsend Avenue and Helen Street, engine 10, 1633 Thomas Avenue, Ilverson, respond on 9 EMS 1.

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Unconscious person. Cross of ramp from I-70 northbound to East Broad Street eastbound ramp and dump car hold service code. Medic 5, Engine 21, 5965 East Broad Street, Suite 260. 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Respond on 9 EMS 1.

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1: Engine 17, West Broad Street and North Wayne Avenue, EMS Evacuation Act, respond on 9 EMS 1.

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Medic, 192, 648, Franchire East, injured from assault. Cross of Franchire South and Westport Road. Medic, 192, 648, Franchire East, injured from assault. Respond on 9 police fire.

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Medic 8, 18, Engine 13, 2275, Atwood Terrace, Chest Pain High, respond on 9EMF1.

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Respond on 9 EMS 1.

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Medic 112 and 112, 336, Pottawatomie Drive, difficulty breathing, at 1049.

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Frank Alley, Medic 182, 310 Cherry Street, injured in fall, respond on 9 EMS 1.

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Respond on Northwest EMS 1.

0: 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And 111, tell me place on laceration. 111.
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on 23 Northwest EMS 1, Medic C1, 1793 Hartley Road, possible CVA, cross of Somerford Road and Millwood Drive, Medic 51, 1793 Hartley Road, possible CVA, respond on 23 Northwest EMS 1.

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1: 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Cross Street, Maplewood Avenue, and Hollywood Avenue. 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

respond on time EMS 1, medic 6, 5372, Torchwood Loop East, in prison, cross of Torchwood Loop South and Maple Canyon Avenue, medic 6, 5372, Torchwood Loop East, in prison, respond on 9 EMS 1. Of Corvair Boulevard and Integrity Drive South, Medic 815, Community-Based Correctional Facility, 1745 Alum Creek Drive, attempt respond to scene, respond on 9 EMS 1. Respond on 9 EMS 1, Medic 6, 5372 Torchwood Loop East, ill person. Cross of Torchwood Loop South and Maple Canyon Avenue, Medic 6, 5372 Torchwood Loop East, ill person. Respond on 9 EMS 1.

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1: Visions, head injury. Rescue 71, Medic 30, 1670, Fishinger Road, 5 Point Positions, head injury, cross street of Tremont Road, respond on Northwest EMS 1.
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0: Respond at 9 EMS 1, Medic 21, 10, or 6, Chelsea, Texas. 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Medic 21, 10, 46, Chelsea Avenue. Personal assist, Signal X, respond on 9 EMS 1.
1: Engine 3 off scene as well.
0: Hayden Road, difficulty breathing, cross of Riverside Drive and Penny Lane Boulevard. Medic 11, 3156 Hayden Road, difficulty breathing, respond on 9 EMS 1. Respond on 23 Northwest EMS 1, Medic 19, 1670 Fittinger Road, injured person, cross of River Hill Road and Tremont Road. Medic 19, 1670 Fittinger Road, injured person, respond on 23 Northwest EMS 1.

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1: 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Is there in fall? Cross Street, School View Drive, Northwest, and Achievement Way, Northwest. Respond on next EMS 1, 11:19 hours.

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on and 9 ES 1, X 183, 4798, Arrain Court, Apartment 203, Ilverson, off of Melbixby Road and Dead End, Medic 183, 4798, Lorraine Court, Apartment 203, Ilverson, respond on 9 ES 1.

Respond on 9EMS1, Medic 15, 1001, Lily Avenue, Apartment A, injured person, cross of 4th Street and East Columbus Street, Medic 15, 1001, Lily Avenue, Apartment A, injured person, respond on 9EMS1.

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on 9 EMS 1, Medic 34, 67, 76, Kane Road, Ill Britain, cross of Stafford Road and Cyrus Rock, Medic 34, 67, 76, Kane Road, Ill Britain, respond on 9 EMS 1. Respond on 9 EMS 1, Medic 2, 711 Mohawk Street, injured person, cross of East Frankfurt Street and Alexander Alley. Medic 2, 711 Mohawk Street, injured person, respond on 9 EMS 1. Respond on 10 Bravo, Ladder 10. 3273 Manila Drive, Fire Service Run, cross of Parkley Court and Rossmill Drive, Ladder 10, 3273 Manila Drive, Fire Service Run, respond on 10 Bravo.

Medic 4, 4990 Misburn Street, Overton, off of Cherrydale Avenue and Belford Avenue. Medic 4, 4990 Misburn Street, Overton. Respond on 9 EMS 1. Street. Difficulty breathing. Cross Street, Taylor Street, and Brighton Street. Respond on next EMS 1. 11:34 hours.

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Respond on 9 EMS 1. EMS 1, Medic 25, 1227 Cheviot Corp, injured person, cross of Dead End and Cheviot Drive. Medic 25, 1227 Cheviot Corp, injured person, respond on 9 EMS 1.

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Medic 890, Engine 6, EMS 12, MSR, 1300 East Dublin Granville Road, Room 324, Cardiac Arrest. 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

0: Wildfire and then 1313. Multi-story dormitory. Got nothing showing. Nothing evacuated. No alarms are going off. We'll be out investigating.
1: And don't worry, nothing showing. 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

Respond on 10 Alpha, Mathematics Village, 231 West 18th Avenue, fire alarm, NN 7, ladder 1, cross of Neal Avenue and Magruder Avenue, Mathematics Building, 231 West 18th Avenue, fire alarm, engine 7, ladder 1, respond on 10 Alpha,

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0: respond on 9 EMS 1, Medic 19, 22 West Cook Road, Apartment C, Caesar, cross of Zeller Road and North High Street. Medic 19, 22 West Cook Road, Apartment C, Caesar, respond on 9 EMS 1. Respond on 9 EMS 1, Medic 182, 160 Jennings Drive, Under Involve, cross of North Shrine Street and Cramer Street. Medic 182, 160 Jennings Drive, Injured in fall. Respond on 9 EMS 1.
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0: have it on the same multi-story educational facility. Nothing showing it is evacuated where I'm at.
1: 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It has been evacuated. You're investigating.

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Respond at 9EMS1, medic 32, 6961, Laurel Lane, conscious overdose, cross of Athene Lane and Townhouse Drive, medic 32, 6951, Laurel Lane, conscious overdose, respond on 9EMS1.

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2: Yes, Medic 61, 3233 Walmart Drive, injured in fall, cross of Oakland Park Avenue and Piedmont Road. Medic 61, 3233 Walmart Drive, injured in fall, respond on 9 EMS 1. Respond on 9 EMS 1. Medic 815. 962 Miller Avenue, Medical Alarm, cross of East Columbus Street and East Sycamore Street. Medic 815, 962 Miller Avenue, Medical Alarm, respond on 9 EMS 1.

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Respond on 9 EMS 1.

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71, Medic 11, 1605, Northwest Professional Plaza, Sapphire Care and Rehabilitation, ill person. 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
1: East Dunedin Road, just paid high, cross of Maze Road and Osceola Drive, Medic 13, Engine 16, Camp 02, East Dunedin Road, just paid high, respond on 9 EMS 1.

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1: 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Ill person. Respond on 9 EMS 1. Respond on 9 EMS 1. Medic 12-3604 Parmhurst Lane. Injured in fall. Cross off dead end and Parmhurst Court. Medic 12-3604 Parmhurst Lane. Injured in fall. Respond on 9 EMS 1.
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2: 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Respond on 9 EMS 1, Medic 812, at CCS Administrative Offices, 855 West Mound Street, Ilverson, cross of Mount Calvary Avenue and South Sour Avenue, Medic 812, at CCS Administrative Offices, 855 West Mound Street, Ilverson, respond on 9 EMS 1.

respond on 9 EMS 1, next 1, 92, 33, 39, Onslow Court, Ill Person, Cross Off Dead End, and Onslow Drive. Medic 192, 3339, Onslow Court, Ill Person. Respond on 9 EMS 1. Respond on 9 EMS 1. Medic 15, 1185, South Ohio Avenue, Ill Person. Cross of East Stewart Avenue and East Bachelor Avenue. Medic 15. 1185 South Ohio Avenue, Hill Person. Respond on 9 EMS 1.

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Medic 22, Engine 14, 2565, Lockbourne Road, difficulty breathing high, respond on 9 ES1.

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respond on 9 EMS 1, Medic 18, 1584 Retinel Avenue, injured in fall, cross of Holt Avenue and Oney Street. Medic 18, 1584 Brentnell Avenue, injured in fall, respond on 9 EMS 1.

Headed 152-4045 Elburn Avenue, stroke. Medic 152-4045 Elburn Avenue, stroke. Cross Street, Mayflower Boulevard, and Pineview Drive. Respond on Mech EMS 1, 12, 35 hours.

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0: Refund on 9 Police Fire, Medic 23, Walnut Ridge High School, 4841 East Livingston Avenue, Apartment WAL, injured from assault, cross of Latimer Drive and Woodcrest Road, Medic 23, Walnut Ridge High School, 4841 East Livingston Avenue, Apartment WAL, injured from assault, respond on 9 Police Fire. Respond on 9 EMS 1, Medic 817, 755, Fulton Court, Apartment 1, ill person, cross of Dead End and Beacon Road, Medic 817, 755, Fulton Court, Apartment 1, ill person, respond on 9 EMS 1.
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respond on 9 EMS 1, medic 2, engine 22, Hamilton Middle School, 755 Rathmel Road, apartment MID, ill person, cross of Parsons Avenue and Middle School Street, medic 2, engine 22, Hamilton Middle School, 755 Rathmel Road, apartment MID, ill person, respond on 9 EMS 1. Respond on 9 EMS 1, medic 8, South Vernon Plaza apartment, 1035 Atchison Street, apartment 910, injured person, cross of Capitol View Drive and Bolivar Street, medic 8, Mount Vernon Plaza apartment, 1035 Atchison Street, apartment 910, injured person, respond on 9 EMS 1.

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0: 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My NDP is down.
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1: City Gardens, 920 Server Drive West, Room A14, Inter Involved, Cross of Bulls Avenue and West 1st Avenue, Medic 25, Capital City Gardens, 920 Server Drive West, Room A14, Inter Involved, Respond on 9 EMS 1. 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

Respond on 9 EMS 1, Medic 38, 4860 Wendler Boulevard, Apartment 105, at Donald Payne, cross of Meltrack Street and North Fiddler Road, Medic 28, 4860 Wendler Boulevard, Apartment 105, abdominal pain. Respond on 9 EMS 1.

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1, SC 101, 2341, Smalfer Road, Phoenix Middle School, difficulty breathing. Medic 101, Rescue 101, 2341, Smalfer Road, Phoenix Middle School, difficulty breathing, cross street of Lindbrook Boulevard, respond on Northwest EMS 1.

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0: 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Chef Pay High. Respond on 9 EMS 1.
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Medic 72-1743, McCoy Road, medical alarm, cross street of Patricia Drive, respond on Northwest EMS 1.

0: Respond at 9EMS1, Annex 31, Wedgwood Middle School, 3800 Briggs Road, Apartment WED, conscious overdose, cross of Marine Drive and Wedgwood Drive. Medic 31, Wedgwood Middle School, 3800 Briggs Road, Apartment WED, conscious overdose. Respond on 9EMS1.
1: 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Engine 203-1298 Hawthorne Parkway. Single engine response. Respond on Southwest EMS.
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0: Yeah, so is our patient going to be at 1743 McCoy or 4120 Mumford?
1: It's probably going to be the McCoy address. The Mumford address was just the closest GPS point, but it came off a pennant and no voice contact.
0: Message too, thank you.
1: I just kind of threw that information in there in case we didn't find anything there on McCoy.

0: if we're not finding anything that matches this description, do you have any more information?
1: Medic 134, Sigler Village, 140 Imperial Drive, Apartment 142, Diabetic Emergency. 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

0: natural gas leak? Rescue 71, Fire 72, Battalion 72, Rescue 17, West Lane Avenue, and North Hill Road, report of a natural gas leak, respond on Northwest Fire Ground 1.
1: The elderly gentleman involved in the crash is having lip pain.

respond on 9EMS1, engine 172, 433, London Grove Fort Road, chest pain high, cross of Parsons Avenue and Old State Highway 655, engine 172, 433, London Grove Fort Road, chest pain high, respond on 9EMS1. Respond on 9EMS1, engine 172, medic 172, 433, London Grove Fort Road, chest pain high, cross of Parsons Avenue and Old State Highway 665, engine 172, medic 172, 433, London Grove Fort Road, chest pain high, respond on 9EMS1.

0: we have six close to those averting. Mockners, Fairfield, Normal East, Iowa, Dublin, Iowa, Pickering, and St. Anne's.
1: Sounds like the crews have tried to contact Columbia, but you have them touch base yourself just to confirm. And we do have a road shut down already, and it kind of shows on feet.
2: Yep, run. 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
3: Onward Road, Ilverson, cross off Melwood Drive and Marine Drive. Medic 17, 3860, Linward Road, Ilverson, respond on 9 EMS 1. Respond on 9 EMS 1. 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Conscious overdose. Respond on 9 EMS 1.

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1: Passenger seat 19.

0: mile marker, I-270, southbound. Vehicle accident, high speed entrapment, C-130, 38.8 mile marker, I-270, southbound. Vehicle accident, high speed entrapment, respond on deck EMS, 2:13:17 hours. On 9 EMS 1. Respond on 9 EMS 1. Medic 8:15. Engine 15. 10:10 Berkeley Road. Difficulty breathing high. Cross of East Columbus Street and Forest Street. Medic 8:15. Engine 15. 10:10 Berkeley Road. Difficulty breathing high. Respond on 9 EMS 1.
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0: 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They don't have an ETA, but in about 5 or 10, we can call Brick and get one once they know who the Blues computer is.
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2: 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Medic 91, Rescue 91, Battalion 91, 7625, Hospital Drive, Columbus Springs, Dublin, unconscious person, cross street of Dublin Methodist Lane, respond on Northwest EMS.

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3: Yes.
1: That is 231-1066 Lincoln Street, cross of Adams Street and Maple Street. Let it run. Respond on Southwest EMS. 231-106 Lincoln Street, cross of Adams Street and Maple Street. Let it run. Respond on Southwest EMS.
3: Good.
4: Negative, not at this time.
5: Northwest from Chief 70, have whoever the on-duty sergeant is report to the command post, please, so they can interface with Battalion 72.
6: Command from Engine 71.
4: Engine 71, go ahead.
6: We just spoke to some of the crews. It sounds like the line was struck underneath the ground at the West Lane and North Star intersection. We do not have any visible gas coming from the ground at this moment, but it does appear to be underground around where our truck is.

0: you can stop south of that intersection there and stop northbound traffic.
1: Battalion 3, message received. We're south of Lane now.
0: Command from Engine 71. Gas coming out of the sewer grate at the intersection. We're going to back our truck up. We need to block the entire intersection.
2: Copy that.
0: Let's move you south of the intersection. Northwest from Battalion 32. What rescue do I have coming in?
3: Rescue 3, sir.
0: Rescue 3 from Battalion 72. Is that you coming in on Lane Avenue? If you go ahead and shut down east of, or right around Thomas Pizza, please shut down that road. Thank you.
4: Walker Thomas, thank you.
0: Ladder 72, go ahead.
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0: Yes, things are on the ground. 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Engine 71, I want to start checking businesses there. The Pet Supplies Plus in my corner, make sure we don't have anything coming in those businesses.
6: Message received, we'll get in there. We're in position of the truck right now.
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0: Sir, we just spoke with PPD. 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It'll be first mystery. 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We'll advise if we need any other resources.
1: Copy. 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

0: down the freeway, clear them out.
1: They're evacuating. I'm going to evacuate the fast mile as well.
0: Copy that. Rescue 3 from 972. Can you go to the south side of Lane Avenue and start evacuating, or at least checking the businesses there at the high rise, right at the intersection?
2: Will do.

paramedic 141. I'm a five company driver in 604. How is yours? I'm your paramedic 121. 11 to 5 colleague driver in 604. Pioneer Interpretation. Now it's 1321.

0: 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Letter 14 to 24. You guys need anything in there?
1: 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It was just an old smoke detector. You guys go back in service. 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
3: 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This is just another, sounds like another broken pipe. We're going to go down and make sure they got a lot of water in two different places.
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0: I got zero levels in Lane Lapox.

0: 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Respond on 9 EMS wall.
1: Down to Tommy's Pizza.
2: 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Yeah, we'll check the premise. 119, see if there are any traffic reports from here recently.
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9 EMS 1, medic 183, engine 183, EMS 14, 33, 34, Faycrest Road, heading cross of Dead End and Burnett Drive. 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
2: I spoke to Columbia County National Representative. He said at this time, just to make sure businesses are clear, the intersection is blocked. You're going to have to wait for resources to show up to figure out additional needs.
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1: Medic 2-3, Battalion 151, Battalion 6, Ladder 154. 8th Main Street, report of a fire commercial. Ladder 2-3, Ladder 154, Rescue 4, Engine 2-3, Engine 2-1, Medic 152, Medic 2-3. Battalion 151, Battalion 6, Ladder 154, Cross of Westfall Avenue, respond on deck dispatch, 1338 hours. Respond on Met IC 1, operate on Met Fire Ground 1, 4347 East Main Street. Report of a fire commercial. Rescue 134-4347 East Main Street. Report of a fire commercial. Rescue 134 Cross Street, Westfall Avenue, and Bernhard Road. Respond on Met IC 1. Operate on Met Fire Ground 1. 1340 hours.
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1: Irons, can you repeat that? 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
1: Copy that.
2: The situation contained tire pull on seat comforters.
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Chicago. You just have a down to signal, Alexa.

on Night EMS 1, Medic 61, 1784 West 3rd Avenue, ill person, cross of Glen Avenue and Westwood Avenue, Medic 51, 1784 West 3rd Avenue, ill person, respond on 9 EMS 1.

0: This command, go ahead. The sewer drain just north of Speedway here is the only one that had gas, and it's still 100% LEL.
1: Copy that.
2: Engine 5-60-61, Roselawn Avenue, wires down, respond on 10 Bravo. Respond on 9 ELS 1, engine 11-14-36, Brighton Park Road, apartment 101, personal assist, signal X, cross off dead end, and Boston Hills Parkway, engine 11. 14-3 on 9 EMS 1.

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1: Copy, 53 is the sewer grate in front of Chase. 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
0: Message received. 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
1: Rescue 3, copy that. 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
0: South side, around that sewer grate. We can work on the north.
1: Rescue 3, can you let me know what businesses you evacuated on the south side, just like keep it on list? Battalion 3, if you go to North 24 Fire Ground, TAC 1, we can talk on that. IC, I'm sorry, IC, not TAC 1.
2: Message received, so I got IC on.
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Did you get say that you got head fresh books evacuated as well? Copy that.

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0: Resident at 1349, she's there in Lane Lofts. Are we just having their shelter in place at this point?
1: Copy, they're going to shelter in place at this point.
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0: 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Difficulty breathing, cross off Westerville Road and Martino Drive. Medic 24, 33, 33, Westerville Woods Drive. Difficulty breathing, respond on 9 EMS 1.
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Cross of Astor Avenue and Eastbound Street. Medic 21, 901 Elizabeth Avenue. Ill person. Respond on 9 EMS 1.

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0: 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Respond on
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0: 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Can I get everybody to switch over? 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

0: 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Battalion 161. 7345 East Main Street. 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Engine 12. Battalion 161. 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Operate on Met Fire Ground 1. 14-12 hours.
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1: Harrisburg Pike, Cedar, respond on 9 EMS 1. Respond on 9 EMS 1, Medic 16, 2511 Morton Woods Drive, Apartment 313, ill person, cross of Cleveland Avenue and Bradbury Court, Medic 16, 2511 Morton Woods Drive, Apartment 313, ill person, respond on 9 EMS 1.
2: Okay, it's 2 story, this is nothing show. They're investigating at 1416.

0: 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Medic 15. Engine 15. 1053 Lily Avenue. Just staying high. Cross of East Columbus Street and East Whittier Street. Medic 15. Engine 15. 1053 Lily Avenue. Just staying high. Respond on 9 EMS 1.
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Medic 91, 7136, Elmfield Drive East, injured person, cross street of Gordon Farms Parkway, respond on Northwest EMS 1.

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EMS 15. 2421 Lindbergh Drive. Attempt stage near scene. Cross of South Eureka Avenue and dead end. Medic 817. EMS 15. 2421 Lindbergh Drive. Attempt stage near scene. Respond on 9 police fire.

1755 Marston Road, Ilkeston, cross of Argyle Drive and Shenley Drive. Medic 818, 1755 Marston Road, Ilkeston. Respond on 9 EMS 1.

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1: Yes, sir. Run card says 1053 Lily, but there's not a 1053 Lily in the two closest addresses. Say to call 911.
0: Copy, sir. Yes, they just called her, they just called back or listened back to the tape, and they said that 1053 is what she gave. Apparently, it doesn't know where she was.

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I guess we'll return to service.

0: 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Cinema 1435.
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respond on 9 EMS pump, engine 17, 811 South Ogden Avenue, choking, cross of Egan Road and West Mound Street, engine 17, 811 South Ogden Avenue, choking, respond on 9 EMS pump. Respond on 9 EMS 1, engine 6, 1009 Atlantic Avenue, apartment 821, personal assist, signal X, cross of Boardwalk Street and Robespierre Avenue, engine 6, 1009 Atlantic Avenue, apartment 821, personal assist, signal X, respond on 9 EMS 1.

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1: The road and Chris Main, Medic 12, 4301, Klein Road North, Room 110A, Ilkerson, respond on 9 EMS 1. Respond on 9 EMS 1, Medic 8, Engine 8, 700 East Broad Street. Difficulty breathing high. Cross off ramp from I-71 northbound to Broad Street, ramp and Parsons Avenue. Medic 8, Engine 8, 700 East Broad Street. Difficulty breathing high. Respond on 9 EMS 1. Respond on 9 EMS 1. Medic 173. 1301 Southfield Drive South, abdominal pain, cross off Southfield Drive and Woodway Road. Medic 173, 1301 Southfield Drive South, abdominal pain, respond on 9 EMS 1. Respond on 9 EMS 1, EMS 15, Birchwood Foods. 1821 Dividend Drive, chest pain high, cross off Equity Drive and Diplomacy Drive, EMS 15, Birchwood Foods, 1821 Dividend Drive, chest pain high, respond on 9 EMS 1. 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
1: One, medic 34, 25, 54, Roberts Court, Ilverton, cross of Roberts Road and dead end. 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
0: 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Cross of Cortona Road and Cherokee Street.
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23, ladder 23, cross of Dubois Road and South Hamilton Road Service Road, Buttetel Inn and Suites, 4320 Grove Road, fire alarm, engine 23, ladder 23, respond on 10 Alpha. Respond on 9 AS1, medic 18, 2386 Hannah Drive, ill person, cross of Myrtle Avenue and Minnesota Avenue, medic 18, 2386 Hannah Drive, ill person, respond on 9 AS1.

0: 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Can't go into 23 on that fire line, please.
1: Engine 23 canceled for ladder 23, and 23 canceled.

respond on 9 EMS 1, Medic 13, Hudson Market, 1080 East Hudson Street, Hillperson, cross of McDuffie Road and Lexington Avenue, Medic 13, Hudson Market, 1080 East Hudson Street, Hillperson, respond on 9 EMS 1.

0: I've got some further information on this incident. Yeah, I'm on my way over there.
1: Copy, thanks.
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0: Excellent. I've got you. Thanks.

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0: 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I'm passing it now. I'll check again.
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Difficulty breathing is high. Cross off East North Broadway and Oakland Park Avenue. Attic 61. Engine 16. 3125 Norwood Street. Difficulty breathing high. Respond on 9 EMS 1.

gas. They're getting to the point where they're going to open up. They're going to excavate the hole. 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

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Do you see that? 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

0: 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Firefighter finish up the fourth down.
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EMS 14, 716 South 18th Street, cardiac arrest, cross of East Beck Street and Denton Alley. Medic 2, engine 2, EMS 14, 716 South 18th Street, cardiac arrest. Respond on 9 EMS 1,

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0: Perfect. 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

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Engine 32. 31, 94, Sterling Bridge. Difficulty breathing, high. Cross of Isham Drive and Mount Zion. Medic 32. Engine 32. 31, 94, Sterling Bridge. Difficulty breathing, high. Respond on 9 EMS 1.

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1: Joyce Avenue, Cedar, cross of East 26th Avenue and Duxbury Avenue, Medic 1993 Joyce Avenue, Cedar, respond on 9 EMS 1.

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Fire alarm. Engine 9, Ladder 1, cross of Bell Street and Granville E. Woods Boulevard, Cosi, 333 West Broad Street. 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Engine 9, Ladder 1, respond on 10 Alpha.

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respond on 9 EMS 1, engine 21, minus 3209 East Main Street, EMS eval signal X, cross of South Everett Avenue and Elizabeth Avenue, engine 21, minus 3209 East Main Street, EMS eval signal X, respond on 9 EMS 1.

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0: 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Do you guys have that as well?
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0: timeline and what was actually doing with it. All of them. On the side that we've evacuated, they're all kind of huddled. Five are there, wanting to get back in.
1: Clear and free to return to their businesses. All the evacuations have been suspended, and so very clear to go back in.
0: You go back in. Thank you. And we'll be in, sir.
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0: 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Medic 31, 2400 Woodburn Brook Lane, Ilkerson, respond on 9 EMS 1. Respond on 9 Police Fire, Medic 18, EMS 12, 1488 East 22nd Avenue, Behavioral Health, 8 near Steve, cross of Gladstone Avenue and Villager Boulevard, Medic 18, EMS 12, 1488 East 22nd Avenue, Behavioral Health, 8 near Steve, respond on 9 Police Fire. 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

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Respond on 9 EMS 1, Medic 24, 1363 Yellowwood Drive, ill person, cross of Cherrywood Road and St.

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2: Basic medic run. Respond on Southwest SMS. Thousand Opossum Road, cross off Oak Hill Drive, left at Boyd Road. Aesthetic Road with police. Respond on Southwest ESS. Medic 201-5000 Opossum Run Road, cross off Oak Hill Drive, left at Boyd Road. Basic medic run with police. Respond on Southwest EMS.

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Engine 201-4500 Broadway, Steadfast Pentecostal, cross of Harrisburg Pike and Ventura Boulevard, Basic Medic Run, respond on Southwest EMS.

0: Water 72, Medic 72, 1330, Stony Gate Lane, difficulty breathing. Ladder 72, Medic 72, 1330, Stony Gate Lane, difficulty breathing, cross street of Stonehenge Court, respond on Northwest EMS 1.
1: 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Basic medic run. Medic 204, 4900, Vagai Parkway. 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

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Engine 183. Engine 21. 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Ladder 15. Medic 823. Rescue 4. Battalion 6. Battalion 1. Battalion 181. Cross of Shady Lane Road and Jason Drive. 4715 Ellery Drive. Report of a fire. Engine 183. Engine 21. Engine 4. Ladder 23. Ladder 15. Medic 823. Rescue 4. Battalion 6. Battalion 1. Battalion 181. Respond on Battalion 6 IC. Operate on Battalion 6 Higher Ground. Respond on 9 EMS 1. Medic 61. Engine 61. 2260 Morse Road. Chest Pain High. Cross of Northtown Boulevard and Mullen Street. Medic 61. Engine 61. 2260 Morse Road. Chest Pain High. Respond on 9 EMS 1. Respond on 9 EMS 1. Medic 16. DT. 935 Morse Road. Conscious overdose. Cross of Lamar Avenue and Evanswood Drive. Medic 16. BP. 935 Morse Road. Conscious overdose. Respond on 9 EMS 1.

1, Medic 8, EMS 14, OSU Fairpoint East, 543 Taylor Avenue, ill person, cross of Superior Street and Leonard Avenue, Medic 8, EMS 14, OSU Carepoint East, 543 Taylor Avenue, ill person, respond on 9 EMS 1. Respond on Battalion 6 IC, operate on Battalion 6 fire ground, 4715 Ellery Drive, report of a fire, engine 23, cross of Shady Lane Road and Jason Drive, 4715 Ellery Drive, report of a fire, engine 23, respond on Battalion 6 IC, operate on Battalion 6 fire ground,

story was that there's an up and coming investigating Microsoft Command in the history of Town Bell in 1551.

contact IES 1, Medic 817, Engine 17, 592, Hilalia Avenue, difficulty breathing high, cross of West Mound Street and Safford Avenue, Medic 817, Engine 17. 592 Hiltonia Avenue. Difficulty breathing high. Respond on IES 1.

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1: 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Cross off Cherrywood Road and Sandalwood Boulevard. EMS 12. 1353 Yellowwood Drive. Ill person. Respond at 9 EMS 1. Medic 20. Engine 8. OSU Carepoint East. 543 Taylor Avenue. Rule 2012. Difficulty breathing 5, cross of Superior Street and Leonard Avenue, Medic 20, Engine 8, OSU Carepoint East, 543 Taylor Avenue, Room 2012, difficulty breathing 5,

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0: Rihanna, 9 ES 1, Medic 10, 287 South Harris Avenue, ill person, cross of Palmetto Street and Fremont Street, Medic 10, 287 South Harris Avenue, ill person, respond on 9 EMS 1. Respond on 9 EMS 1, Medic 12, 287 South Harris Avenue, ill person, cross of Palmetto Street and Fremont Street, Medic 12, 287 South Harris Avenue, ill person, respond on 9 EMS 1.
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1: Road, person down, signal X, engine 192, Fisher Road and North Wilson Road, person down, signal X, responder 9EMS1. Responder 9, extrication, engine 9, ramp from I-670 eastbound to I-71 northbound ramp, accident crash detector. Cross of ramp from I-670 eastbound to I-71 southbound ramp and Cleveland Avenue to I-71 ramp. Engine 9. Ramp from I-670 eastbound to I-71 northbound ramp. Accident crash detector. 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

0: have an Irish pub, 1409 South High Street, person down single X, cross of Southwood Avenue and West Dayton Avenue, SU3, have an Irish pub, 1409 South High Street, person down signal X, respond on 9 ESS 1. Respond on 9 EMS 1. Medic 10, 1988 Love Run Court, ill person, cross of Dead End and Love Run Drive. Medic 10, 1988 Love Run Court, ill person, respond on 9 EMS 1.
1: Cross Street or Club View Boulevard North, respond on Northwest EMS 1.
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0: South High Street, person down signal X, cross up Southwood Avenue and West Jenkins Avenue, rescue 3, engine 3, cabin Irish pub, 1409 South High Street, person down signal X, respond on 9 EMS 1.

Medic 11, 52, 83, Rumson Road, ill person, cross of Gainley Road and McCauley Court. Medic 11, 52, 83, Rumson Road, ill person.

0: 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Medic 806, 5065 Sinclair Road, Apartment 205, Poisoning, respond on 9 EMS 1. Respond on 9 EMS 1. 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

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Medic 134. Rescue 134. 2708 Patterson Drive. 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Rescue 134. 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Report of a fire residence. Battalion 131. 2708 Patterson Drive. 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Battalion 131. 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
1: Question 134, I'm seeing two-story residential. I'm sure we'll be out investigating.

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1: I'm in from Resting 134 in the basement. Late haze, still trying to track it down. You don't have a company search on the first floor.
0: Alright, copy. 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
1: 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Cross off North School Road and North James Road. 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Afrocentric early college K through 12. 3223 Allegheny Avenue. 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Respond at 9 EMS 1. Medic 241. 815 Lancia Lane. 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Respond on 9 EMS 1.
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Bike Road, Medic 32, 5865, Chantry Drive, ill person. Respond on 9 EMS was. Respond on 9 EMS was. Medic 27, engine 27, 2391 Rhythm Drive. Difficulty breathing high, cross of Alley Drive, and dead end. Medic 27, engine 27, 2391 Rhythm Drive. Difficulty breathing high, respond on 9 EMS 1.

Response and plane EMS 1. Medic 27. Engine 27. 2390 rhythm drive. Difficulty breathing high. Cross of alley drive. And dead end. Medic 27. Engine 27. 2391 rhythm drive. Difficulty breathing high. Response on 9 EMS 1. Respond on 9 EMS 1. Medic 16. 3002 Cleveland Place. Injured involved. Cross of Eddystone Avenue and East North Broadway. Medic 16. 3002 Cleveland Place. Injured involved. Respond on 9 EMS 1.

0: 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Respond on Northwest EMS 2.
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2: 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Vehicle accident. Respond on 23 Northwest EMS 2.

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Medical 01, rescue 101, Ryder 101, Battalion 101, rescue 111, 23, US 23, south to Interstate 27 East Ramp, auto accident, cross street of Ramp, respond on Northwest EMF 3.

311, 23 southbound, 270 eastbound.

0: 1903. 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We are on training exercise on OSU campus. 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We're running through some CPR stuff. Handing off to us. Is there a certain email you want us to put our radio on, or just use Italian 8?
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0: We are at 9 EMS 1, Medic 24, Engine 16, 3025 Norwood Street, difficulty breathing high, cross of East North Broadway and Oakland Park Avenue. Medic 24, Engine 16, 3125 Norwood Street, difficulty breathing high, respond at 9 EMS 1.
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Difficulty breathing, high. Respond on 9 EMS 1. Respond on 9 EMS 1. Medic 26, Engine 192. 3263 Brookside Boulevard. Difficulty breathing high. Cross of Gladstone Avenue and dead end. Medic 26. Engine 192. 3263 Brookside Boulevard. Difficulty breathing high. Respond on 9 EMS 1.

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2: Let's just see, sir. If I find out that it's going to be a while, I've been putting on hold and have you go back to the station, and I'll send you once to get there. But I'll let you hear just a minute, sir.
3: You need somebody to stay and get you in, or what are you needing them for? No.
4: Yeah, I need them over here. It's just a secured mail facility, and I don't see any work here yet.

0: we're trying to get a hold of him. We tried. I'm busy, and he just said, man, it is a holiday, so I don't know if I'm going to get a hold of him today. The alarm came from somebody that was dropping off mail, a passerby, or the mail was there.
1: I believe I passed the caller. We're at the panel, and she looked to us recent, I believe. But keep trying to gauge. We don't find that, then we'll figure it out. Time is 3:25. 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
0: How's that, sir? 10 back to 30.

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1: 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Respond on Southwest EMS. Medic 203. Engine 203. 1770 Zuber Road. Cross off Border Road and London Road Fort Road. Advanced Medic Road. Respond on Southwest EMS.

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0: Outpatient Care Group Company, 6100 North Hamilton Road, Room 15, Chest Pain High, cross of East Dublin Granville Road and North Ramp from Hamilton Road to State Road 161 Eastbound Ramp, Medic 36, Engine 29, Outpatient Care New Albany, 6100 North Hamilton Road, Room 15, Chest Pain High, respond on 9 EMS 1.
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0: Engine 202, 2030, Grimtown Road, cross of Gaines Road and McDowell Road. Stable engine response. Respond on Southwest EMS. Engine 202, 2030, Springtown Road, cross of Gantz Road and McDowell Road. Respond on Southwest EMS.
1: 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I just want to note that Franklin County Sheriff's Office wasn't able to see anything either.

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Engine 19, ladder 13, cross of Weldon Avenue and Carlisle Avenue, 3065 Hiawatha Street. 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Respond on 10 Alpha. Respond on IEMS 1, Medic 19, Walter Street and Morse Road, ill person. Medic 19, Walter Street and Morse Road, ill person. Respond on 9 EMS 1.

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Basic Med Run with Please. Be on and out of EMS. Medic 202, Battalion 202, 3583 Hart Street. Cross out Lincoln Avenue and Curtis Avenue. Basic Medic Run with Police. Respond on Southwest EMS.

survey and said that a supervisor should be on scene now, unless I have a name and number in the narrative for him.

Medic 806, Columbus Grand Hotel Banquet Center, 1212 East Dublin Granville Road, abdominal pain, cross of ramp from State Route 161 to I-71 northbound ramp and Ambleside Drive. Medic 806, Columbus Grand Hotel Banquet Center, 1212 East Dublin Granville Road, abdominal pain, respond on 9 EFS 1. Respond on 10 Alpha, 3210 Allegheny Avenue, fire alarm, engine 20, ladder 8, cross of North School Road and North James Road, 3210 Allegheny Avenue, fire alarm, engine 20, ladder 8, respond on 10 Alpha. Respond on 9 EMS 1. EMS 13, 855 East 12th Avenue, GI Leader, cross of Pingree Street and Jefferson Avenue. EMS 13, 855 East 12th Avenue, GI Leader, respond on 9 EMS 1.

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0: 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Respond on 9EMS 1, engine 20, North Nelson Road and Monticello Place, person down, signal at, engine 20, North Nelson Road and Monticello Place, person down, signal at, respond on 9EMS 1. Respond on 9EMS 1, medic 1. 90 Marconi Boulevard, injured person, cross of West Law Street and West Broad Street. Medic 1, 90 Marconi Boulevard, injured person, respond on 9EMS 1. Respond on 9EMS 1, engine 4, State Route 104 westbound at Lockburn Road, person down, signal at cross of ramp from Lockburn Road to State Route 104 westbound ramp and ramp from State Route 104 westbound to Lockburn Road ramp. Engine 4. State Route 104 westbound at Lockburn Road. Person down, signal at. Respond on 9EMS 1. Respond on 9EMS 1. Medic 2. 33 North High Street, ill person, cross of East Broad Street and East Gay Street. Medic 2, 33 North High Street, ill person, respond on 9EMS 1.
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Respond on 9EMS1, medic 812, 90 Marconi Boulevard, injured person, cross of West Lawn Street and F Broad Street, medic 812, 90 Marconi Boulevard, injured person, respond on 9EMS1.

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1: 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Respond on 9 EMS 1.

0: Respond on 9 EMS 1, Medic 35, Engine 35, 709, Pierce Chase Drive. Difficulty breathing high, cross of Locust Grove Alley and Lanier Grove Boulevard. Medic 35, Engine 35, 709, Pierce Chase Drive. Difficulty breathing high, respond on 9 EMS 1.
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1: 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Respond at 9 EMS 1. Medic 14, Parkham Avenue and Morrill Avenue, ill person. Medic 14, Parkham Avenue and East Morrill Avenue, ill person. Respond on 9 EMS 1. Road, Big Bear Court and Big Bear Court, Hamilton Road. Respond on next EMS 1. 17, 19 hours.

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1: We received a call from a person that's there on that scene. 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
1: Nine Wallcrest Boulevard, vehicle accident. Medic 132-2569 Wallcrest Boulevard, vehicle accident. Cross Street, Cleveland Avenue, and Alpha Court. Respond on 9 excitation. 1723 hours.

0: medic on their run on the dispatch number to that location, westbound on Saturn.
1: Cleared in fall, cross of Kimberly Parkway East and Crossroads Center, medic 823, Eastland Manor Apartments, 4225 Maxway Avenue, apartment 414, injured in fall, respond on 9 EMS 1. Respond on 9 EMS 1, engine 4. State Route 104 westbound at Lockburn Road. Person down, signal X. Cross off ramp from Lockburn Road to State Route 104 westbound ramp and ramp from State Route 104 westbound to Lockburn Road ramp. Engine 4. State Route 104 westbound at Lockburn Road. Person down, signal X. Respond on 9 EMS 1.
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45 9 ELF 1, Medic 10, West Mound Street, A, South Southern Avenue, heard the sound signal at Medic 10, West Mound Street, and South Southern Avenue, heard the sound signal at respond at 9 EMS 1. 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
2: Respond at 9 EMS 1, Medic 15, State Route 104 westbound at Lockburn Road. Person down, signal X, cross of ramp from Lockburn Road to State Route 104 westbound ramp and ramp from State Route 104 westbound to Lockburn Road ramp. Medic 15, State Route 104 westbound at Lockburn Road. Person down, signal X, respond at 9 EMS 1. 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

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Sounds good. We're on

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2: Respond at 9 EMS 1, Medic 18, Engine 18, 1298 East 24th Avenue, Chest Pain High, cross of Medina Avenue and Cleveland Avenue, Medic 18, Engine 18, 1298 East 24th Avenue, Chest Pain High, respond at 9 EMS 1. Respond at 9 EMS 1, Medic 173, 2501, Thimbleberry Road, injured person, cross of Harry Brook Drive and Millstone Road, Medic 173, 2501, Thimbleberry Road, injured person, respond at 9 EMS 1.

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Respond on 9 EMS 1. Medic 823, Engine 23, 2458 Shore Boulevard, West. Apartment I, difficulty breathing is high, cross out Lakeside, South and Kingsland Avenue. Medic 823, Engine 23, 2458 Shore Boulevard, West. Apartment I, difficulty breathing is high, respond on 9 EMS 1. Respond on 9 EMS 1. 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Home Point Care Center, 1850 Brown Park Court, Room 203, Dion Leader, respond on 9 EMS 1. Respond on 9 EMS 1, Engine 192, North Wilson Road and Fisher Road, person down, signal X, Engine 192, North Wilson Road and Fisher Road, person down, signal X, respond on 9 EMS 1.

Respond on 9 EMS 1, Medic 61, 3515 Cleveland Avenue, injured person, Cross of Northern Heights and Elmore Avenue. Medic 61, 3515 Cleveland Avenue, injured person, respond on 9 EMS 1.

Vedic 241, Engine 241, 304 Ina Avenue, cross of Owen Street and Sullivan Avenue. Basic Medic Brotherhood Police, respond on Southwest EMS. Medic 231, Engine 241, 304 Ina Avenue, cross of Owen Street and Sullivan Avenue. Basic Medic Brotherhood Police, respond on Southwest EMS.

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Respond on Mech EMS 1, 1750 hours.

1, Medic 31, Engine 31, 1177, Burbank Drops, difficulty breathing high, cross of Lakewell Court and Lakeford Square, Medic 31, Engine 31, 1177, Burbank Drive, difficulty breathing high, respond on 9 ELS 1.

and then 15, 11, 9, 7, 10, 12, Cascade High, cross out Tudor Road and Dover Road, 8, 8, 15, engine 15, 11, 9, 7, Haddon Road, Cascade High, move on 9 EMS 1.

1417751 Lantana Avenue, Personal Assist, Cross Street, Tansy Street, and Reed Street. Respond on next EMS water, 1753 hours.

on EMS 1, Manic 15, 1197 Haddon Road, Chesvane High, Cross of Tudor Road and Silver Road, Manic 15, 1197 Haddon Road, Chesvane High, respond on 9 EMS 1.

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Recon at 9 EMS 1, Medic 812, Engine 10, 14, 15, Buffalo Creek Port, difficulty breathing high, cross of, victory drive, and dead end. Medic 812, Engine 10, 14, 15, Buffalo Creek Court, difficulty breathing high, respond on 9 ELS 1. Respond on 9 EMS 1, Medic 183, 4623, Brunton Place, injured in fall, cross of Marble Drive, Medic 183, 4623, Brunton Place, injured in fall, respond on 9 EMS 1. Respond on 9 EMS 1, Medic 22. 2514 South Hyde Street, structure, cross of Boxley Drive and Delray Road, Medic 22, 2514 South Hyde Street, structure, respond on 9 EMS 1. Respond on 9 EMS 1, Engine 28, Macy's, 4141 Rainrose Way. Person down signal X, cross of Sean Wright Bay and Alton Street. Engine 28, Macy's, 4141, Brighton Rose Way. Person down signal X, respond on 9 EMS 1. Respond on 9 EMS 1, Medic 10, 781 Kennedy Place. Apartment 1D, injured in fall, cross of Greenfield Drive and Rennick Street, Medic 10, 781 Kennedy Place, Apartment 1D, injured in fall, respond on 9 EMS 1. Respond on 9 EMS 1, Medic 16, 1166 Aberdeen Avenue, ill person, cross of Hampton Avenue and McDuffie Road, Medic 16, 1166 Aberdeen Avenue, ill person, respond on 9 EMS 1.

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0: sir, we don't see a pharmacy entrance over here at Sam's. 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

0: Columbus fire medic 15. 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
1: East Lake Avenue, Chesapeake High, Cross Out, Bancroft Street, and Joyce Avenue, Medic 818, Engine 18, 1671 East Lake Avenue, Chesapeake High, Respond on 9 EMS 1.

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192, engine 192, I-270 southbound at Georgesville Road, vehicle accident. Medic 192, engine 192, I-270 southbound at Georgesville Road, vehicle accident. Respond on 9 extrication.

Attention at 270 eastbound at 4 mile marker. Auto accident major. Attention at 270 eastbound at 4 mile marker. Auto accident major. Engine 202. Ladder 202. Medic 202. Medic 201. Battalion 202. Respond on Southwest Fire Ground 1.

respond at 9 EMS 1, Medic 7, North Central Mental Health, 1301 North High Street, Hill Person, cross of East 6th Avenue and Clark Place, Medic 7, North Central Mental Health, 1301 North High Street, Hill Person, respond at 9 EMS 1.

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1: 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Respond on 9ESS1, engine 10, 2466 North Branch Road, Ilkerson. 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Respond on 9ESS1.

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Difficulty breathing, cross of Havencroft Drive and Dewfall Drive. Medic 32, 7108, Bennell Drive. Difficulty breathing, respond on 9 EMS 1.

Emirates 9 EMS 1, Medic 12, 283 Demarest Avenue, injured in fall, cross of Palmetto Street and Olive Street, Medic 12, 233 Demarest Avenue, injured in fall, respond on 9 EMS 1.

on non-EMF 1, Medic 192, 2500 Harrisburg Pike, Lot 20, GI Reader, cross off ramp from I2WFM to Harrisburg Pike, ramp and pipe code, Medic Lot 20, GI Bleeder, respond on 9 EMS 1.

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Stay high, cross of West Anderson Road and Archdale, Maine. Medic 19, Engine 19. The Forum at Knightsbridge, 4590 Knightsbridge Boulevard, Room 611. Chest pain high. Respond at 9 EMS 1. Respond at 9 EMS 1. Medic 13, Giant Eagle, 2801 North High Street, Elferson, cross of Arcadia Avenue and Olentangy Street. Medic 13, Giant Eagle, 2801 North High Street, Ailperson. Respond on 9 EMS 1.

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Medic 17. Engine 12. 104. Dare High Plane. 2 degrees high. Of Dare Hill Drive and Dare Field Drive. Medic 17. Engine 12. 104, Dare Heights Main. Difficulty breathing high. Respond on 9 MS 1.

respond on 9 EMS 1, Medic 2, 645 East Morrow Avenue, Apartment J, Ilverson, cross off South 18th Street and South 19th Street, Medic 2, 645 East Morrow Avenue, Apartment J, Ilverson, respond on 9 EMS 1.

0: decisions in the cause.
1: Yeah, I was just on the phone with them. They said they got some recited, but she's still saying it's 233 Demarest.
0: Okay, we'll check out that address next.

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10:30 Berkeley Road, fire alarm, engine 15, ladder 15, cross of East Winter Street and East Columbus Street, 10:30 Berkeley Road, fire alarm, engine 15, ladder 15, East Park on 10 Alpha.

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Medic 25. Engine 25. Naughty Pine Brewing. 1755 West 3rd Avenue. Chest Pain High. Cross of Westwood Avenue. Medic 25. Engine 25. Naughty Pine Brewing. 1765 West 3rd Avenue. Chest Pain High. Respawn on 9 EMS 1.

Blossom Field Boulevard, injured person, cross of Casey Jones Place and Canterbury Crest Lane, attic 579, Blossom Field Boulevard, injured person, respond on 9 EFS 1.

0: Parliament at 12. Good information. 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

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Engine response. Respond on Southwest EMS. Engine 203, 2536, Hilldale Drive. Cross of Whiteville Drive and Rogue Ridge 5. Single engine response. Respond on Southwest EMS.

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1: 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Chest pain high, respond on my EMS 1.

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Montana Alpha, United Begin Corporation, 1, Mission Park, fire alarm, engine 181, engine 182, cross of Naomi Court and dead end, United McGill Corporation, 1, Mission Park, fire alarm, engine 181, engine 182, respond on 10 Alpha,

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Respond at 10 Bravo, Radar 13, 195 East 12th Avenue, Fire Service Run, cross of Indianola Avenue and Thomas Street, Radar 13, 195 East 12th Avenue, Fire Service Run, Respond on 10 Bravo.

17, engine 17, 2600 West Broad Street, difficulty breathing at high, off of North Ogden Avenue and South Burgess Avenue, medic 817, engine 17, 2600 West Broad Street, difficulty breathing at high, respond at 9 ELS 1. Respond on 9 ELS 1, medic 823, Roport Madison High School, 4475 South Hamilton Road, head injury, cross of Firehouse Lane and Director's Boulevard, medic 823, Roport Madison High School, 4475 South Hamilton Road, head injury, respond on 9 ELS 1.

Response on 9 EMS 1, Battalion 181, Roport Medicine High School, 4475 South Hamilton Road, head injury, cross of Firehouse Lane and Director's Boulevard, Battalion 181, Roport Medicine High School, 4475 South Hamilton Road, head injury, respond on 9 EMS 1. Medic 23, 122 San Diego Drive, injured in fall, cross of Malibu Drive and San Gabriel Drive. Medic 23, 122 San Diego Drive, injured in fall, respond on 9 EMS 1.

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1: Respond on 9 EMS 1, Medic 6, 5860, Malview Court, Ilkerson, cross of Lou Street, and dead end. Medic 6, 5860, Malview Court, Ilkerson. Respond on 9 EMS 1. Respond on 9 EMS 1, engine 5. 172 San Diego Drive, enter in fall, cross out Malibu Drive and San Gabriel Drive, engine 5, 172 San Diego Drive, enter in fall, respond on 9 EMS 1.

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Medic 92, Squad 92, 4075, West Dublin Granville Road, Dublin Post Acute, injured person, cross street of Abbey Lane, respond on Northwest EMS 1.

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1: 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Injured in fall. Cross off Malibu Drive and San Gabriel Drive. Letter 5-172 San Diego Drive. Injured in fall. Respond at 9-1,

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1: Meg, 1, 2, 31, North 18th Street, Inner in Law, respond on 9 EMS 1. Refund on 10 Alpha, the Ravine Apartment, 2825 Neal Avenue, fire alarm, engine 19, ladder 24, cross of dead end, and West Kelso Road, the Ravine Apartment, 2825 Neal Avenue, fire alarm, engine 19, ladder 24, refund on 10 Alpha.
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We found on 10 Alpha, 1589, South Hamilton Road, fire alarm, engine 23, ladder 23, off of Dundee Avenue and Aragon Avenue, 1589, South Hamilton Road, fire alarm, engine 23, ladder 23, we found on 10

Medic 134373 Lincolnshire Road, ill person. Medic 134373 Lincolnshire Road, ill person. Cross Street, Empire Drive, and Kenilworth Court. Respond on next EMS 1, 1928 hours.

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Medic 151-4801 East Broad Street, Cat Pains. Cross Street, South Hamilton Road, North Hamilton Road, and Cardinal Park Drive. Respond on next EMS 1, 1929 hours.

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Cross Street, Ash Drive, and Davidson Drive. Respond on Mech EMS 1, 1930 hours.

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Cross of Clark Place and King Avenue. Medic 7, Rover, 1350 North High Street, injured from assault. Respond on 9EMS1. 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Cross of Thomas Avenue and Walsh Avenue. Medic 890. Engine 17. 494 Catherine Street. Unconscious person. Respond on 9 EMS 1.

9 EMS 1, Medic 21, Engine 21, 1082, South Ashburton Road. Difficulty breathing high, cross of Brownlee Avenue and Astor Avenue. Medic 21, Engine 21, 1082, South Ashburton Road. Difficulty breathing high. Respond on 9 EMS 1.

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Respond on 9 EMS 1, Engine 31, 5421, Floral Circle South, Apartment A4, Personal Assist, Signal X, Cross of Dead End, and Norton Road, Engine 31, 5421, Floral Circle South, Apartment A4, Personal Assist, Signal X, respond on 9 EMS 1.

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Respond on IEMS 1, Medic 35, Engine 35, 7944 Dolman Drive. Difficulty breathing high, cross of Cranston Park Drive and Hanses Drive. Medic 35, Engine 35, 7944 Dolman Drive. Difficulty breathing high, respond on 9 EMS 1.

respond on 10 Alpha, 2057, New Row 6, fire alarm, engine 27, number 27, cross of Smoky Mill Road, 2057, New Row 2, fire alarm, engine 27, ladder 27, respond on 10 Alpha,

0: Yeah, there's no key fob and not fuck here. Can you try the callback number and see if they may at least move us in or contact somebody else in the building to let us in? We're trying numbers but not having any luck.
1: One, South Hamilton Road, vehicle accident, cross of Langley Avenue, respond on next EMS 1, 1944 hours. Battalion 151, South Hamilton Road, vehicle accident, Battalion 151, South Hamilton Road, vehicle accident, cross of Langley Avenue, respond on next EMS 1, 1944 hours. Medic 152, South Hamilton Road, vehicle accident. Medic 152, South Hamilton Road, vehicle accident. Cross of Langley Avenue, respond on next EMS 1, 1944 hours.

0: respond on 9 EMS 1, Medic 3, Refu 3, 1283 City Park Avenue, Chestane High, cross off Freeman Avenue and Hanford Street. Medic 3, Refu 3, 1283 City Park Avenue, Chestane High, respond on 9 EMS 1.
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Medic 30, 5171, Springdale Boulevard, abdominal pain, respond on 9 EFS 1.

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We saw on 9 excavation, Engine 12, Eaton Road and South Peg Avenue, exit crash detector, Engine 12, Eaton Road and South Peg Avenue, accident crash detector, respond on 9 extrication.

Respond at 9 EMS 1, Medic 17, Rescue 17, 75, North Powell Avenue. Difficulty breathing, high, cross of West Broad Street and Grace Street. Medic 17, Rescue 17, 75, North Powell Avenue. Difficulty breathing, high, respond at 9 EMS 1. Respond at 9 EMS 1, Medic 812, Van Buren Filter, 595 Van Buren Drive, Diabetic Emergency, cross of Mount Calvary Avenue and Pierce Drive. Medic 812, Van Buren Shelter, 595 Van Buren Drive, Diabetic Emergency, respond at 9 EMS 1. At 9 EMS 1, Medic 33, Top Bell, 1429 Polaris Parkway, Ilkerson, cross of Sandus Boulevard and Lyra Drive. Medic 33, Taco Bell, 1429 Polaris Parkway, Ilkerson, respond at 9 EMS 1. Respond at 9 EMS 1. Medic 17, Rescue 17, Engine 17, 75, North Powell Avenue. Difficulty breathing, high, cross of West Broad Street and Grace Street. Medic 17, Rescue 17.